0: We know you're busy. 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
2: Tonight, it'll be mainly cloudy, and it will clear before the morning. Winds northwest to 20 kilometers an hour, becoming light later this evening, and a low of 12. Tomorrow, on Tuesday, it'll be mainly sunny, a high of 23, but with the humidex 27 and a UV index of 7 or high. Tomorrow night, there will be cloudy periods with a low of 13. On Wednesday, it'll be sunny with a high of 25, and Wednesday night, it'll be clear with a low of 11. And on Thursday, it'll be sunny, high of 24, and Thursday night, it'll be cloudy with a low of 14. On Friday, it'll be cloudy with a 40% chance of showers, a high of 23, and Friday night, it'll be cloudy with a 60% chance of showers and a low of 14. On Saturday, it's quite the opposite, cloudy with 60% chance of showers throughout the day, high of 22. Saturday night, there will be cloudy periods with a 40% chance of showers and a low of 14. 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
3: Tonight, it'll be mainly cloudy, and it will clear before the morning. Winds northwest at 20 kilometers an hour, becoming light later this evening, and a low of 12. Tomorrow, on Tuesday, it'll be mainly sunny, a high of 23, but with the humidex 27 and a UV index of 7 or high. Tomorrow night, there will be cloudy periods with a low of 13. On Wednesday, it'll be sunny with a high of 25, and Wednesday night, it'll be clear with a low of 11. And on Thursday, it'll be sunny, high of 24, and Thursday night, it'll be cloudy with a low of 14. On Friday, it'll be cloudy with a 40% chance of showers, a high of 23, and Friday night, it'll be cloudy with a 60% chance of showers and a low of 14. On Saturday, it's quite the opposite, cloudy with 60% chance of showers throughout the day, high of 22. Saturday night, there will be cloudy periods with a 40% chance of showers and a low of 14. Local news, local sports, and local weather. 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
1: We have got a little bit longer of summer weather still left this year. Good evening, I'm Matt Schroeder. The Portage Animal Welfare Society hosted an adoption event at Pet Value in Portage La Prairie, bringing 5 young dogs into the store in hopes of finding them permanent homes. The dogs included a 3-month-old Shepherd Rottweiler cross, along with 4-month-old Tessa and 8-month-old Lulu. PAWS fundraising and dog coordinator Christina Nesbitt says the event was also an opportunity to connect with the community and raise awareness about animals needing homes.
2: Events like this are very important for PAWS, just to show presence within our community. We always have cats and dogs that are looking for their forever homes.
1: Nesbitt says the 5 dogs at the event had been surrendered after their previous owners were considering abandoning them and taking them to the pound. The Aarberg Street Festival celebrated its 14th year with a full weekend of summer activities and entertainment. The event featured live music, 3-on-3 basketball, food trucks, a petting zoo, pickleball demonstrations, and wrestling. There were also fundraising opportunities supporting local organizations and minor hockey teams. The festival gave families, friends, and visitors plenty of chances to get outside, take part in activities, and enjoy a summer weekend in Aarberg. A truck fire on the Trans-Canada Highway near Sydney was quickly brought under control before it could reach hazardous goods in the trailer. Austin Fire Department Fire Chief James Zacharias explains what crews found when they responded.
3: It was a axle of a truck that's overheated and started a fire, which ended up getting into the trailer a little bit, but not a lot. We got there in time and got most of it out pretty quickly.
1: Crews extinguished the fire before it could spread further. Portage La Prairie RCMP also attended the scene. News on the go. 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Winds northwest at 20 kilometers an hour, becoming light later this evening, and a low of 12. Tomorrow on Tuesday it'll be mainly sunny, a high of 23 but with the humidex 27 and a UV index of 7 or high. Tomorrow night there will be cloudy periods with a low of 13. On Wednesday it'll be sunny with a high of 25 and Wednesday night it'll be clear with a low of 11. And on Thursday, it'll be sunny, high of 24, and Thursday night, it'll be cloudy with a low of 14. On Friday, it'll be cloudy with a 40% chance of showers, a high of 23, and Friday night, it'll be cloudy with a 60% chance of showers and a low of 14. On Saturday, it's quite the opposite, cloudy with 60% chance of showers throughout the day, high of 22. Saturday night, there will be cloudy periods with a 40% chance of showers and a low of 14. 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
1: Tonight, it'll be mainly cloudy, and it will clear before the morning. Winds northwest at 20 kilometers an hour, becoming light later this evening, and a low of 12. Tomorrow, on Tuesday, it'll be mainly sunny, a high of 23, but with the humidex 27 and a UV index of 7 or high. Tomorrow night, there will be cloudy periods with a low of 13. On Wednesday, it'll be sunny with a high of 25, and Wednesday night, it'll be clear with a low of 11. And on Thursday, it'll be sunny, high of 24, and Thursday night, it'll be cloudy with a low of 14. On Friday, it'll be cloudy with a 40% chance of showers, a high of 23, and Friday night, it'll be cloudy with a 60% chance of showers and a low of 14. On Saturday, it's quite the opposite, cloudy with 60% chance of showers throughout the day, high of 22. Saturday night, there will be cloudy periods with a 40% chance of showers and a low of 14. 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

A warm welcome to our program, Prophecy for Today, where we study biblical prophecy and its application to our daily life. It's a wonderful day to worship God. I'm William Steves. Let's pray. Dear Heavenly Father, thank you that you are a sympathetic God. Thank you that, through the work of Christ, you know the burdens and struggles we face, and you have offered us a place we can come to rest our weary shoulders. Thank you that your yoke is easy and your burden is light. Help us to rest in you. And it's in Jesus' name I pray. Amen.

Maranatha, friends, the Lord is coming. Malachi 4, 1 and 2. For behold, the day cometh that shall burn as an oven, and all the proud, yea, and all that do wickedly shall be stubble. And the day that cometh shall burn them up, saith the Lord of hosts, that it shall leave them neither root nor branch. But unto you that fear my name shall the Son of Righteousness arise with healing in his wings. And ye shall go forth, and grow up as calves of the stall. The judgment day of God is coming. In that great day of the Lord, all evildoers are described as stubble, the leftover stalks after a field has been reaped, worthless growth, good for nothing but the fire. But there is hope. The day of the Lord does not need to be a day of fear and trembling. Those who fear the Lord, who worship him, who have placed their trust in the Lamb of God, they can look forward to this day with rejoicing. We who fear the Lord will experience the healing of the Son of Righteousness, Jesus Christ. We will go forward in peace and rest, enjoying the wonderful mercy of God's perfect kingdom. Are you able to look forward to the great day of the Lord? Or is it still a day of fear and danger for you? I urge you to repent, to come to the cross of Christ and find your safety. You are listening to Prophecy for Today. I'm William Steves. Today's letter comes from New York. Our listener writes, "You are doing a great job. Keep it up. Time is definitely running out, and the rapture is near. Thank you for your gracious encouragement. We likewise long for the soon coming of our Christ." The August edition of the Gospel Standard is available upon request. We here at the People's Gospel Hour would be blessed to hear from you. 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Our mailing address is The People's Gospel Hour, Post Office Box 1660, Halifax, Nova Scotia, Canada, B3J3A1. And our United States address is The People's Gospel Hour, Post Office Box 55862, Boston, Massachusetts, 02205.

0: And now, the familiar voice of Pastor Perry F. Rockwood, who is at home with the Lord.
1: Shall we pray? Heavenly Father, what a blessing to be together around the throne of grace, praising Thee today for Thy love, for that precious blood that cleanses from all sin, for the working and power of the Holy Spirit. I thank Thee, Father, for each one listening in. Thou dost know the need and burden of every heart. I pray very specially for those who are not saved, many who call themselves Christians, but have never been born again. Help them to see their sin need and put their trust in Christ. I pray in Jesus' name, amen. We're going to have a little study today on the Antichrist, and what I want to do is primarily to bring information from the Bible, in other words, to quote the Bible. That's such a blessing. The Bible says, 1 John 2:18, Antichrist shall come. And the Bible says the Scripture cannot be broken, John 10:35. So the Superman, for whom all the world is waiting, will soon be here. Even now he may be alive. Who is he? From whence does he come? How will we recognize him? What will be the chief characteristics of his reign? How soon may we expect him? Now, these are some of the questions that we're going to answer from the Word of God. Now, the next great event in God's program is the rapture. At any moment, the Lord may come, and the dead in Christ shall rise first. Then we which are alive and remain shall be caught up together with them in the clouds to meet the Lord in the air. And so shall we ever be with the Lord. Praise God. Then will come the tribulation, the great one, and the rise of Antichrist. I want you to notice first that the Antichrist will rise in the midst of a 10-league nation, and subduing three kings will reign over the remaining seven. Let me read Daniel 7:23. The fourth beast shall be the fourth kingdom upon earth, which shall be diverse from all kingdoms, and shall devour the whole earth, and shall tread it down, and break it in pieces. And the 10 horns out of this kingdom are 10 kings that shall arise, and another shall arise after them. And he shall be diverse from the first, and he shall subdue three kings. Notice Daniel 7, verse 8. I considered the horns, and behold, there came up among them another little horn, before whom there were three of the first horns plucked up by the roots. And behold, in this horn were eyes like the eyes of man, and a mouth speaking great things. Now notice again, Antichrist will hold sway until Christ returns, and with the saints establishes the kingdom. Therefore, the Antichrist will be manifested and will rule previous to the return of Christ and his millennial reign. Let me read Daniel 7:21. Oh, it's wonderful just to read God's Word, just where you are, even there in the car. This is God's Word. The same horn made war with the saints and prevailed against them until the Ancient of Days came, and judgment was given to the saints of the Most High, and the time came that the saints possessed the kingdom. Now notice also Antichrist will endeavor to change the calendar and establish laws. Daniel 7:25, and he shall think to change times and laws. Again, the Antichrist reign will be characterized by hatred of God and persecution of the saints. Let me read Daniel 7:25, and he shall speak great words against the Most High and shall wear out the saints of the Most High. Daniel 8:24, and he shall destroy the mighty and the holy people. Daniel 7:21, I beheld, and the same horn made war with the saints and prevailed against them. Again, Antichrist will make a 7-year covenant with the Jews, but will break it at the end of 3.5 years. Daniel 9:27, and he shall confirm the covenant with many for 1 week. And in the midst of the week, he shall cause the sacrifice and the oblation to cease. and for the overspreading of abominations, he shall make it desolate, even until the consummation. My Daniel 9:27, those are very important verses in relation to the future. And then something else. The Antichrist will exalt himself to the position of God and prosper greatly until the end of the tribulation. I'm going to read Daniel 11:36. This is a wonderful passage. And the king shall do according to his will, and he shall exalt himself and magnify himself above every god, and shall speak marvelous things against the God of gods, and shall prosper till the indignation be accomplished. For that is determined shall be done. Neither shall he regard the God of his fathers, nor the desire of women, nor regard any god, for he shall magnify himself above all. But in his estate shall he honor the God of forces, and a God whom his fathers knew not shall be honored with gold, silver, precious stones, and pleasant things. Thus shall he do in the most stronghold with a strange God, whom he shall acknowledge and increase with glory. Now it's important to see what's going to take place in the tribulation period and what's going to take place when Antichrist arises. Of course, we know when he comes, the dollar will be no more. Those who do not take upon themselves the mark of the beast, 666, will not be able to buy or sell. My question to you today is, are you sure that you're saved? If you died today, are you sure of going to heaven? Many call themselves Christians but have never been born again. Oh, come today and trust Christ. I'd love to send you my booklet, How to Be Saved and Know It. How to Be Saved and Know It. 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
5: Tonight, it'll be mainly cloudy and it will clear before the morning. Winds northwest to 20 kilometers an hour, becoming light later this evening, and a low of 12. Tomorrow on Tuesday, it'll be mainly sunny, a high of 23, but with the humidex 27 and a UV index of 7 or high. Tomorrow night, there will be cloudy periods with a low of 13. On Wednesday, it'll be sunny with a high of 25, and Wednesday night, it'll be clear with a low of 11. And on Thursday, it'll be sunny, high of 24, and Thursday night, it'll be cloudy with a low of 14. On Friday, it'll be cloudy with a 40% chance of showers, a high of 23, and Friday night, it'll be cloudy with a 60% chance of showers and a low of 14. On Saturday, it's quite the opposite, cloudy with 60% chance of showers throughout the day, high of 22. Saturday night, there will be cloudy periods with a 40% chance of showers and a low of 14. Local news, local sports, and local weather. 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

rise, soaking up the spotlight, burning out my mind, hiding in the shadows when there's no place left to hide.

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1: Tonight, it'll be mainly cloudy, and it will clear before the morning. Winds northwest to 20 kilometers an hour, becoming light later this evening, and a low of 12. Tomorrow, on Tuesday, it'll be mainly sunny, a high of 23, but with the humidex 27 and a UV index of 7 or high. Tomorrow night, there will be cloudy periods with a low of 13. On Wednesday, it'll be sunny with a high of 25, and Wednesday night, it'll be clear with a low of 11. And on Thursday, it'll be sunny, high of 24, and Thursday night, it'll be cloudy with a low of 14. On Friday, it'll be cloudy with a 40% chance of showers, a high of 23, and Friday night, it'll be cloudy with a 60% chance of showers and a low of 14. On Saturday, it's quite the opposite, cloudy with 60% chance of showers throughout the day, high of 22. Saturday night, there will be cloudy periods with a 40% chance of showers and a low of 14. Local news, local sports, and local weather. 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
2: Tonight it'll be mainly cloudy and it will clear before the morning. Winds northwest at 20 kilometers an hour, becoming light later this evening, and a low of 12. Tomorrow on Tuesday it'll be mainly sunny, a high of 23 but with the humidex 27 and a UV index of 7 or high. Tomorrow night there will be cloudy periods with a low of 13. On Wednesday it'll be sunny with a high of 25 and Wednesday night it'll be clear with a low of 11. And on Thursday, it'll be sunny, high of 24, and Thursday night, it'll be cloudy with a low of 14. On Friday, it'll be cloudy with a 40% chance of showers, a high of 23, and Friday night, it'll be cloudy with a 60% chance of showers and a low of 14. On Saturday, it's quite the opposite, cloudy with 60% chance of showers throughout the day, high of 22. Saturday night, there will be cloudy periods with a 40% chance of showers and a low of 14. Local news, local sports, and local weather. 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
2: Tonight, it'll be mainly cloudy and it will clear before the morning. Winds northwest to 20 kilometers an hour, becoming light later this evening, and a low of 12. Tomorrow on Tuesday, it'll be mainly sunny, a high of 23, but with the humidex 27 and a UV index of 7 or high. Tomorrow night, there will be cloudy periods with a low of 13. On Wednesday, it'll be sunny with a high of 25, and Wednesday night, it'll be clear with a low of 11. And on Thursday, it'll be sunny, high of 24, and Thursday night, it'll be cloudy with a low of 14. On Friday, it'll be cloudy with a 40% chance of showers, a high of 23, and Friday night, it'll be cloudy with a 60% chance of showers and a low of 14. On Saturday, it's quite the opposite, cloudy with 60% chance of showers throughout the day, high of 22. Saturday night, there will be cloudy periods with a 40% chance of showers and a low of 14. 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
1: Tonight, it'll be mainly cloudy, and it will clear before the morning. Winds northwest to 20 kilometers an hour, becoming light later this evening, and a low of 12. Tomorrow, on Tuesday, it'll be mainly sunny, a high of 23, but with the humidex 27 and a UV index of 7 or high. Tomorrow night, there will be cloudy periods with a low of 13. On Wednesday, it'll be sunny with a high of 25, and Wednesday night, it'll be clear with a low of 11. And on Thursday, it'll be sunny, high of 24, and Thursday night, it'll be cloudy with a low of 14. On Friday, it'll be cloudy with a 40% chance of showers, a high of 23, and Friday night, it'll be cloudy with a 60% chance of showers and a low of 14. On Saturday, it's quite the opposite, cloudy with 60% chance of showers throughout the day, high of 22. Saturday night, there will be cloudy periods with a 40% chance of showers and a low of 14. Local news, local sports, and local weather. 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
2: Tonight it'll be mainly cloudy and it will clear before the morning. Winds northwest at 20 kilometers an hour, becoming light later this evening, and a low of 12. Tomorrow on Tuesday it'll be mainly sunny, a high of 23 but with the humidex 27 and a UV index of 7 or high. Tomorrow night there will be cloudy periods with a low of 13. On Wednesday it'll be sunny with a high of 25 and Wednesday night it'll be clear with a low of 11. And on Thursday, it'll be sunny, high of 24, and Thursday night, it'll be cloudy with a low of 14. On Friday, it'll be cloudy with a 40% chance of showers, a high of 23, and Friday night, it'll be cloudy with a 60% chance of showers and a low of 14. On Saturday, it's quite the opposite, cloudy with 60% chance of showers throughout the day, high of 22. Saturday night, there will be cloudy periods with a 40% chance of showers and a low of 14. 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
1: Tonight, it'll be mainly cloudy, and it will clear before the morning. Winds northwest to 20 kilometers an hour, becoming light later this evening, and a low of 12. Tomorrow, on Tuesday, it'll be mainly sunny, a high of 23, but with the humidex 27 and a UV index of 7 or high. Tomorrow night, there will be cloudy periods with a low of 13. On Wednesday, it'll be sunny with a high of 25, and Wednesday night, it'll be clear with a low of 11. And on Thursday, it'll be sunny, high of 24, and Thursday night, it'll be cloudy with a low of 14. On Friday, it'll be cloudy with a 40% chance of showers, a high of 23, and Friday night, it'll be cloudy with a 60% chance of showers and a low of 14. On Saturday, it's quite the opposite, cloudy with 60% chance of showers throughout the day, high of 22. Saturday night, there will be cloudy periods with a 40% chance of showers and a low of 14. Local news, local sports, and local weather. 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
1: Tonight, it'll be mainly cloudy, and it will clear before the morning. Winds northwest to 20 kilometers an hour, becoming light later this evening, and a low of 12. Tomorrow, on Tuesday, it'll be mainly sunny, a high of 23, but with the humidex 27 and a UV index of 7 or high. Tomorrow night, there will be cloudy periods with a low of 13. On Wednesday, it'll be sunny with a high of 25, and Wednesday night, it'll be clear with a low of 11. And on Thursday, it'll be sunny, high of 24, and Thursday night, it'll be cloudy with a low of 14. On Friday, it'll be cloudy with a 40% chance of showers, a high of 23, and Friday night, it'll be cloudy with a 60% chance of showers and a low of 14. On Saturday, it's quite the opposite. Cloudy with 60% chance of showers throughout the day, high of 22. Saturday night, there will be cloudy periods with a 40% chance of showers and a low of 14. Local news, local sports, and local weather. 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
2: Tonight, it'll be mainly cloudy and it will clear before the morning. Winds northwest to 20 kilometers an hour, becoming light later this evening, and a low of 12. Tomorrow on Tuesday, it'll be mainly sunny, a high of 23, but with the humidex 27 and a UV index of 7 or high. Tomorrow night, there will be cloudy periods with a low of 13. On Wednesday, it'll be sunny with a high of 25, and Wednesday night, it'll be clear with a low of 11. And on Thursday, it'll be sunny, high of 24, and Thursday night, it'll be cloudy with a low of 14. On Friday, it'll be cloudy with a 40% chance of showers, a high of 23, and Friday night, it'll be cloudy with a 60% chance of showers and a low of 14. On Saturday, it's quite the opposite, cloudy with 60% chance of showers throughout the day, high of 22. Saturday night, there will be cloudy periods with a 40% chance of showers and a low of 14. 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
6: Tonight, it'll be mainly cloudy, and it will clear before the morning. Winds northwest at 20 kilometers an hour, becoming light later this evening, and a low of 12. Tomorrow, on Tuesday, it'll be mainly sunny, a high of 23, but with the humidex 27 and a UV index of 7 or high. Tomorrow night, there will be cloudy periods with a low of 13. On Wednesday, it'll be sunny with a high of 25, and Wednesday night, it'll be clear with a low of 11. And on Thursday, it'll be sunny, high of 24, and Thursday night, it'll be cloudy with a low of 14. On Friday, it'll be cloudy with a 40% chance of showers, a high of 23, and Friday night, it'll be cloudy with a 60% chance of showers and a low of 14. On Saturday, it's quite the opposite, cloudy with 60% chance of showers throughout the day, high of 22. Saturday night, there will be cloudy periods with a 40% chance of showers and a low of 14. 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
1: Later this morning, it'll be mainly sunny, high of 23, humidex of 27, and a UV index of 7 or high. Tonight, there will be cloudy periods and a low of 13. Tomorrow on Wednesday, it'll be sunny with a high of 25, and Wednesday night, it'll be clear with a low of 11. And on Thursday, it'll be sunny with a high of 24. Thursday night, it'll be cloudy with a low of 14. On Friday, it'll be cloudy with a 40% chance of showers and a high of 23. Friday night, there will be cloudy with a 60% chance of showers and a low of 14. On Saturday, it'll be 60% chance of showers throughout the day, high of 22. And throughout the night, there will be cloudy periods, 40% chance of showers, and a low of 14. 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I'm Matt Schroeder.

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1: Later this morning, it'll be mainly sunny, high of 23, humidex of 27, and a UV index of 7 or high. Tonight, there will be cloudy periods and a low of 13. Tomorrow on Wednesday, it'll be sunny with a high of 25, and Wednesday night, it'll be clear with a low of 11. And on Thursday, it'll be sunny with a high of 24. Thursday night, it'll be cloudy with a low of 14. On Friday, it'll be cloudy with a 40% chance of showers and a high of 23. Friday night, there will be cloudy with a 60% chance of showers and a low of 14. On Saturday, it'll be 60% chance of showers throughout the day, high of 22. And throughout the night, there will be cloudy periods, 40% chance of showers, and a low of 14. 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I'm Matt Schroeder.

I was right. 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
2: Later this morning, it'll be mainly sunny, high of 23, humidex of 27, and a UV index of 7 or high. Tonight, there will be cloudy periods and a low of 13. Tomorrow on Wednesday, it'll be sunny with a high of 25, and Wednesday night, it'll be clear with a low of 11. And on Thursday, it'll be sunny with a high of 24. Thursday night, it'll be cloudy with a low of 14. On Friday, it'll be cloudy with a 40% chance of showers and a high of 23. Friday night, there will be cloudy with a 60% chance of showers and a low of 14. On Saturday, it'll be 60% chance of showers throughout the day, high of 22. And throughout the night, there will be cloudy periods, 40% chance of showers and a low of 14. 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
1: Later this morning, it'll be mainly sunny, high of 23, humidex of 27, and a UV index of 7 or high. Tonight, there will be cloudy periods and a low of 13. Tomorrow on Wednesday, it'll be sunny with a high of 25, and Wednesday night, it'll be clear with a low of 11. And on Thursday, it'll be sunny with a high of 24. Thursday night, it'll be cloudy with a low of 14. On Friday, it'll be cloudy with a 40% chance of showers and a high of 23. Friday night, there will be cloudy with a 60% chance of showers and a low of 14. On Saturday, it'll be 60% chance of showers throughout the day, high of 22. And throughout the night, there will be cloudy periods, 40% chance of showers, and a low of 14. 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
1: Later this morning, it'll be mainly sunny, high of 23, humid index of 27, and a UV index of 7 or high. Tonight, there will be cloudy periods and a low of 13. Tomorrow on Wednesday, it'll be sunny with a high of 25, and Wednesday night, it'll be clear with a low of 11. And on Thursday, it'll be sunny with a high of 24. Thursday night, it'll be cloudy with a low of 14. On Friday, it'll be cloudy with a 40% chance of showers and a high of 23. Friday night, there will be cloudy with a 60% chance of showers and a low of 14. On Saturday, it'll be 60% chance of showers throughout the day, high of 22. And throughout the night, there will be cloudy periods, 40% chance of showers, and a low of 14. 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
2: Later this morning, it'll be mainly sunny, high of 23, humidex of 27, and a UV index of 7 or high. Tonight, there will be cloudy periods and a low of 13. Tomorrow on Wednesday, it'll be sunny with a high of 25, and Wednesday night, it'll be clear with a low of 11. And on Thursday, it'll be sunny with a high of 24. Thursday night, it'll be cloudy with a low of 14. On Friday, it'll be cloudy with a 40% chance of showers and a high of 23. Friday night, there will be cloudy with a 60% chance of showers and a low of 14. On Saturday, it'll be 60% chance of showers throughout the day, high of 22. And throughout the night, there will be cloudy periods, 40% chance of showers and a low of 14. 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
1: Later this morning, it'll be mainly sunny, high of 23, humidex of 27, and a UV index of 7 or high. Tonight, there will be cloudy periods and a low of 13. Tomorrow on Wednesday, it'll be sunny with a high of 25, and Wednesday night, it'll be clear with a low of 11. And on Thursday, it'll be sunny with a high of 24. Thursday night, it'll be cloudy with a low of 14. On Friday, it'll be cloudy with a 40% chance of showers and a high of 23. Friday night, there will be cloudy with a 60% chance of showers and a low of 14. On Saturday, it'll be 60% chance of showers throughout the day, high of 22. And throughout the night, there will be cloudy periods, 40% chance of showers, and a low of 14. 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
1: Later this morning, it'll be mainly sunny, high of 23, humidex of 27, and a UV index of 7 or high. Tonight, there will be cloudy periods and a low of 13. Tomorrow on Wednesday, it'll be sunny with a high of 25, and Wednesday night, it'll be clear with a low of 11. And on Thursday, it'll be sunny with a high of 24. Thursday night, it'll be cloudy with a low of 14. On Friday, it'll be cloudy with a 40% chance of showers and a high of 23. Friday night, there will be cloudy with a 60% chance of showers and a low of 14. On Saturday, it'll be 60% chance of showers throughout the day, high of 22. And throughout the night, there will be cloudy periods, 40% chance of showers, and a low of 14. 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
3: Later this morning, it'll be mainly sunny, high of 23, humidex of 27, and a UV index of 7 or high. Tonight, there will be cloudy periods and a low of 13. Tomorrow on Wednesday, it'll be sunny with a high of 25, and Wednesday night, it'll be clear with a low of 11. And on Thursday, it'll be sunny with a high of 24. Thursday night, it'll be cloudy with a low of 14. On Friday, it'll be cloudy with a 40% chance of showers and a high of 23. Friday night, there will be cloudy with 60% chance of showers and a low of 14. On Saturday, it'll be 60% chance of showers throughout the day, high of 22, and throughout the night, there will be cloudy periods, 40% chance of showers, and a low of 14. 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
1: Later this morning, it'll be mainly sunny, high of 23, humidex of 27, and a UV index of 7 or high. Tonight, there will be cloudy periods and a low of 13. Tomorrow on Wednesday, it'll be sunny with a high of 25, and Wednesday night, it'll be clear with a low of 11. And on Thursday, it'll be sunny with a high of 24. Thursday night, it'll be cloudy with a low of 14. On Friday, it'll be cloudy with a 40% chance of showers and a high of 23. Friday night, there will be cloudy with a 60% chance of showers and a low of 14. On Saturday, it'll be 60% chance of showers throughout the day, high of 22. And throughout the night, there will be cloudy periods, 40% chance of showers and a low of 14. 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
2: Later this morning, it'll be mainly sunny, high of 23, humidex of 27, and a UV index of 7 or high. Tonight, there will be cloudy periods and a low of 13. Tomorrow on Wednesday, it'll be sunny with a high of 25, and Wednesday night, it'll be clear with a low of 11. And on Thursday, it'll be sunny with a high of 24. Thursday night, it'll be cloudy with a low of 14. On Friday, it'll be cloudy with a 40% chance of showers and a high of 23. Friday night, there will be cloudy with a 60% chance of showers and a low of 14. On Saturday, it'll be 60% chance of showers throughout the day, high of 22. And throughout the night, there will be cloudy periods, 40% chance of showers, and a low of 14. 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
1: Later this morning, it'll be mainly sunny, high of 23, humidex of 27, and a UV index of 7 or high. Tonight, there will be cloudy periods and a low of 13. Tomorrow on Wednesday, it'll be sunny with a high of 25, and Wednesday night, it'll be clear with a low of 11. And on Thursday, it'll be sunny with a high of 24. Thursday night, it'll be cloudy with a low of 14. On Friday, it'll be cloudy with a 40% chance of showers and a high of 23. Friday night, there will be cloudy with a 60% chance of showers and a low of 14. On Saturday, it'll be 60% chance of showers throughout the day, high of 22. And throughout the night, there will be cloudy periods, 40% chance of showers, and a low of 14. 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
1: Later this morning, it'll be mainly sunny, high of 23, humidex of 27, and a UV index of 7 or high. Tonight, there will be cloudy periods and a low of 13. Tomorrow on Wednesday, it'll be sunny with a high of 25, and Wednesday night, it'll be clear with a low of 11. And on Thursday, it'll be sunny with a high of 24. Thursday night, it'll be cloudy with a low of 14. On Friday, it'll be cloudy with a 40% chance of showers and a high of 23. Friday night, there will be cloudy with a 60% chance of showers and a low of 14. On Saturday, it'll be 60% chance of showers throughout the day, high of 22. And throughout the night, there will be cloudy periods, 40% chance of showers, and a low of 14. 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I'm Matt Schroeder.

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1: Later this morning, it'll be mainly sunny, high of 23, humidex 27, and a UV index of 7 or high. Tonight, there will be cloudy periods and a low of 13. Tomorrow on Wednesday, it'll be sunny with a high of 25, and Wednesday night, it'll be clear with a low of 11. And on Thursday, it'll be sunny with a high of 24. Thursday night, it'll be cloudy with a low of 14. On Friday, it'll be cloudy with a 40% chance of showers and a high of 23. Friday night, there will be cloudy with a 60% chance of showers and a low of 14. On Saturday, it'll be 60% chance of showers throughout the day, high of 22. And throughout the night, there will be cloudy periods, 40% chance of showers, and a low of 14. 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
3: Later this morning, it'll be mainly sunny, high of 23, humidex of 27, and a UV index of 7 or high. Tonight, there will be cloudy periods and a low of 13. Tomorrow on Wednesday, it'll be sunny with a high of 25, and Wednesday night, it'll be clear with a low of 11. And on Thursday, it'll be sunny with a high of 24. Thursday night, it'll be cloudy with a low of 14. On Friday, it'll be cloudy with a 40% chance of showers and a high of 23. Friday night, there will be cloudy with a 60% chance of showers and a low of 14. On Saturday, it'll be 60% chance of showers throughout the day, high of 22, and throughout the night, there will be cloudy periods, 40% chance of showers, and a low of 14. 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
1: Later this morning, it'll be mainly sunny, high of 23, humidex of 27, and a UV index of 7 or high. Tonight, there will be cloudy periods and a low of 13. Tomorrow on Wednesday, it'll be sunny with a high of 25, and Wednesday night, it'll be clear with a low of 11. And on Thursday, it'll be sunny with a high of 24. Thursday night, it'll be cloudy with a low of 14. On Friday, it'll be cloudy with a 40% chance of showers and a high of 23. Friday night, there will be cloudy with a 60% chance of showers and a low of 14. On Saturday, it'll be 60% chance of showers throughout the day, high of 22. And throughout the night, there will be cloudy periods, 40% chance of showers, and a low of 14. 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
1: Later this morning, it'll be mainly sunny, high of 23, humidex of 27, and a UV index of 7 or high. Tonight, there will be cloudy periods and a low of 13. Tomorrow on Wednesday, it'll be sunny with a high of 25, and Wednesday night, it'll be clear with a low of 11. And on Thursday, it'll be sunny with a high of 24. Thursday night, it'll be cloudy with a low of 14. On Friday, it'll be cloudy with a 40% chance of showers and a high of 23. Friday night, there will be cloudy with a 60% chance of showers and a low of 14. On Saturday, it'll be 60% chance of showers throughout the day, high of 22, and throughout the night, there will be cloudy periods, 40% chance of showers, and a low of 14. 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
2: Later this morning, it'll be mainly sunny, high of 23, humidex of 27, and a UV index of 7 or high. Tonight, there will be cloudy periods and a low of 13. Tomorrow on Wednesday, it'll be sunny with a high of 25, and Wednesday night, it'll be clear with a low of 11. And on Thursday, it'll be sunny with a high of 24. Thursday night, it'll be cloudy with a low of 14. On Friday, it'll be cloudy with a 40% chance of showers and a high of 23. Friday night, there will be cloudy with a 60% chance of showers and a low of 14. On Saturday, it'll be 60% chance of showers throughout the day, high of 22. And throughout the night, there will be cloudy periods, 40% chance of showers and a low of 14. 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
1: We've got increasing cloudiness today with a high of 24. Good morning, I'm Mike Bloom. A new space at Island Park is now offering a place of remembrance for Portage area families who have lost a baby. The Portage Infant Memorial Garden was created in memory of Wells Robert Blatchford and grew from a promise made by his grandmother, Angie Stanky, to make sure he would never be forgotten. At Sunday's ribbon cutting, Wells' mum, Taylor Blatchford, said, the garden will give families a place to honor their children.
2: Each of your babies has a story. Sometimes you keep that close to your heart or choose to share it with the world, but I want you to know that their stories matter.
1: The garden officially opened on Sunday with dozens of families gathering to remember their children and release butterflies in their memory. Preston Meyer is looking for another term on Portage City Council this fall. Here's Portage Online's Corey Knute.
3: Meyer says his experience will help the city keep moving forward.
4: What I think is that experience is the greatest teacher. I mean, it's through the opportunities that I've had the last 20 years.

0: while those things may be present, it doesn't really capture the whole picture of the wrong that's being done. Because somebody can assault somebody or threaten somebody or stalk somebody without abusing their partner.
1: Coercive control can include monitoring someone's movements, controlling finances, isolating them from others, and manipulating their daily lives. The Portage Animal Welfare Society hosted an adoption event at Pet Value in Portage la Prairie, bringing 5 young dogs into the store in hopes of finding them permanent homes. The dogs included 3-month-old Shepherd Rottweiler crosses, along with a 4-month-old Tessa and 8-month-old Lulu. PAW's fundraising and dog coordinator, Christina Nesbitt, says the event was also an opportunity to connect with community and raise awareness about animals needing homes.
2: Events like this are very important for PAWS, just to show presence within our community. We always have cats and dogs that are looking for their forever homes.
1: Nesbitt says the 5 dogs at the event had been surrendered after their previous owners were considering abandoning them and taking them to the pound. The 14th annual Arburg Street Festival featured everything from pickleball and basketball to food trucks, music, a petting zoo, and wrestling. Arburg Pickleball Club member Anthony Chuckery says his group also used the event to encourage people to stay active and social. He notes the festival offers plenty of ways for people to get involved beyond pickleball, and the weekend also included fundraising opportunities for local organizations and minor hockey teams. Your local news now. Download the Portage Online app.
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1: Today has increasing cloudiness with a high of 24, and it'll feel like 29 with the humidity UV index 7 or high. Tonight, mainly cloudy, low of 13. Tomorrow, mix of sun and cloud, high of 22. Feeling like 27 with UV index, like today, 7 or high. Tomorrow night has showers, low of 11. But Thursday is sunny with a high of 24, and Thursday night, cloudy periods, low of 12. Around the region, Brandon's clear in 9. Winnipeg is mainly clear in 11. Here in Portage, it's clear. Relative humidity is 84%. The temperature is 15. Sun or storm, find the area's official forecast through the Portage Online app. I'm Mike Bloom.
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0: That's Joe Pardy. Sorry, John Pardy. Heartache on the Dance Floor, right here on CFRY, Real Country Radio. I'm Chris Kitchen here with you, starting off a day with lots of mistakes already. Well, good Tuesday morning. It's August 11th. We're officially one full day into the work week. Woohoo! So, Monday is behind us. The coffee appears to be working. We can begin a slow climb towards another summer weekend. And today, if you didn't know it, it's also Son and Daughter Day. Now, every day seems to be another day connected to something. But hey, that's what today is, Son and Daughter Day. And they say it's a reminder to take a moment and let your kids know just how much they mean to you. You give them a hug, make a phone call, send them a quick message. Of course, if you have teenagers, a text may be the safest option. You can tell them that you love them without creating that awkward public display of affection. As for the weather today, well, we're starting the day with some sunshine, but the clouds will gradually increase. We're going to reach a comfortable high of 24 today, which will feel a little closer to 29 with the humidity. It's going to remain mainly cloudy tonight with a low of 13. As for tomorrow, well, it's a mixed bag of sun and cloud, a high of 22, and the chance of showers. Yes, I said showers, moving in tomorrow night. So, tomorrow is tomorrow, but today is today. So, good morning, Portage, and thanks for starting your Tuesday with us here at CFRY.
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0: That's Keith Urban, but for the grace of God, 6:17 here on August the 11th. It's a Tuesday. It's garbage day for today. 4A has the recycling. I'm Chris Kitchen here with you this morning, and this is CFRY. We're taking a look back at weather history for this day, August the 11th, last 30 plus years or so. In 1978, the record was set at 35. We are definitely going to be about 10 degrees short of that today as we enjoy a beautiful 24 today, maybe getting up to 27 with the Humidex. In 1986 had the coldest temperature, registering at 6 degrees. That's a mite cold for August. You got at that point, you're wondering, what is going on? Why are we having winter so fast? And in 1993, the record was set for 17 millimeters of rain. Not a whole lot of rain, just enough, but it nonetheless is the record. We've seen more, we've seen less. We've got full weather details coming up right after these.
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0: Oh, we're waking up to 14 degrees right now. Tendency on the pressure is falling. Humidity is 89%. The dew point at this moment, 11.8 degrees Celsius. And a bit of a wind, southwest at 12 kilometers an hour. Expecting that high of 24 today with increasing cloudiness through the day. Humidex will be around 29. The UV index looking at about 7 or high. Tonight, mainly cloudy with a low of 13. On Wednesday, it's going to be a mix of sun and cloud, high of 22. Wednesday night, expecting some showers, dropping down to about 11. Thursday is sunny with a high of 24. Cloudy periods Thursday night with a low of 12. The sunrise this morning was at 6:17. Sunset will be at 8:59. We're starting to lose those moments minute by minute. Brandon, 8 degrees right now under some clear sky. Humidity 97%. Expecting a high of 24 today. Could be a chance of showers a little later on. Winnipeg's looking at 9 degrees with some shallow fog. Wind is coming in from the west-northwest, only about 3 kilometers, so it's going to stick around for a little bit. 25 degrees is the expected high in Winnipeg today. The Humidex taking things up to 28. Once again, here in Portage, 14 degrees. Otherwise, it is known as nothing. 57 degrees Fahrenheit. Humidity is 89%. We're looking for that high today of about 24. The Humidex will make it feel like more like 29. Full weather details when you want it anytime on portageonline.com.

has Ricky Skaggs taking you all the way back to 1982. That's Crying My Heart Over You. Well, come celebrate summer with us. 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
1: High of 24 today with increasing cloudiness. Good morning, I'm Mike Bloom. The Portage Infant Memorial Garden at Island Park is now officially open after more than a year of planning, fundraising, and community support. The project was started by Angie Stanky after her grandson Wells died in 2022. What began as a way to honor his memory eventually grew into a garden for families across the community. Stanky says seeing the finished space and the number of people who came to the opening was emotional.
2: Never anticipated this, the building of this beautiful garden, the community spirit that jumped on board and the donations and the hard work. I don't even have words to describe it.
1: Families were invited to release butterflies in memory of their babies following Sunday's ribbon cutting. Portage City Councilor Preston Meyer has announced he'll seek re-election this fall. He says he wants to keep building on the work of the past 8 years.
3: My goal is to always build the desire for investment within our community. And that looks like a lot of different things. Part of it, of course, is just creating the environment.
1: He adds creating the right environment for business and continuing infrastructure investments are key to that goal. What may begin as controlling a partner's finances, friendships, or phone can develop into a pattern of coercive control that is now against the law in Canada. Jamie Small, Domestic Violence Response Coordinator with Child and Family Services Central, says coercive control involves a pattern of manipulation that strips people of their autonomy.
4: It's kind of a broader term that encapsulates the experience that a lot of survivors of this experience, that it's not just about the physical abuse, akin to being taken hostage in their own home.
1: Coercive control can include monitoring someone's movements, controlling finances, isolating them from others, and manipulating their daily lives. Several dogs looking for permanent homes were introduced to potential adopters during a PAWS adoption event at Pet Value in Portage la Prairie. The event featured 5 dogs, including puppies, that spent part of the day playing together while meeting people who stopped by. PAWS fundraising and dog coordinator Christina Nesbitt says adopting is not the only way members of the community can help the organization.
5: You know, there's always that great saying, if you can't adopt, foster. If you can't foster, volunteer. If you can't foster, then share.
1: She says simply sharing PAWS posts can help get animals in front of more people who may be interested in adopting. The 14th annual Arberg Street Festival featured everything from pickleball and basketball to food trucks, music, a petting zoo, and wrestling. The Arberg Street Festival celebrated its 14th year with activities, entertainment, and plenty of opportunities for families to get together. Organizer Susan Barnhuber says the festival was created to showcase the town and its local talent. She says planning for the next festival starts almost immediately after this one ends. The 15th anniversary is already in the works, with organizers promising new additions while keeping the details under wraps. To find more information on these stories, download the Portage Online app, and you can get it from the Apple App Store or Google Play. Today has increasing cloudiness with a high of 24, and it'll feel like 29 with the humidity UV index 7 or high. Tonight, mainly cloudy, low of 13. Tomorrow, mix of sun and cloud, high of 22. Feeling like 27 with UV index, like today, 7 or high. Tomorrow night has showers, low of 11. But Thursday is sunny with a high of 24, and Thursday night, cloudy periods, low of 12. Around the region, Brandon is clear and 8. Winnipeg has shallow fog and 9. And it's partly cloudy in Portage la Prairie. Relative humidity is 92%. The temperature is 13. 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
6: Well, we're looking at 14 degrees right now. Beautiful morning to get up to. Tendency on the pressure is falling. Currently, the humidity is around 89%. Look at a dew point of 11.8. We're expecting a high that 24 today. Humidex will be around 29. UV index 7 or high. Mainly cloudy tonight with a low of 13. Tomorrow, mix of sun and cloud with a high of 22. The humidex around 27. Tomorrow night, showers with a low of 11. On Thursday, it's going to be sunny and a high of 24. Cloudy periods Thursday night, low of 12. In Brandon right now, it's clear skies. We're sitting at 8 degrees. Humidity is 97%, expecting a high of 24 today. Winnipeg's 9 degrees, and they got what they're calling a shallow fog. And it's going to be sticking around because there's not much of a wind to push it out. 25 degrees is expected high today. Humidity right now, because of the fog, the humidity is 100%. Across the region, Regina is 11 right now. Cloudy skies. In Dauphin, it's 15. Also cloudy. Neepawa is clear with 10 degrees this morning. Carmen's partly cloudy at 9. Gimli also partly cloudy at 13. Fisher Branch sitting at 14, expecting a high of 22 today. Finally, Oak Point, you're at 19. Guess what? You're at the hot spot again. So sitting at the hot spot for this time, 24 degrees is expected high. Once again, back here in Portage, it's 14 degrees or 57 degrees Fahrenheit. Humidity is 89%. Expected high today of 24.

0: That's Chris Young with Voices right here on CFRY 920 AM. Good morning, everybody. It's Chris Kitchen. It's 6:45 right now, and talking about voices. Some great voices are going to be in concert this Friday at the Stonewall Quarry Days. They're going to be bringing in some major Canadian country talent, including Doc Walker, Michelle Wright, and Jason McCoy. Everybody's hitting stage this Friday, August 14th at 8 o'clock in the Veterans Memorial Sports Complex parking lot. And best of all, the concert is free. Free for everyone. And that's all thanks to Access Credit Union. So bring your lawn chairs, get ready for a great night of some Canadian country music.
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That's Michelle Wright, Safe in the Arms of Love, right here on CFRY, Real Country Radio. And as I said earlier, it's Michelle's going to be joining Doc Walker and Jason McCoy on stage this Friday for the Great Canadian Road Trip. It's a free concert happening in Stonewall Quarry Days, of course, in Stonewall, Manitoba. Starts at 8. It's at the Veterans Memorial Sports Complex parking lot. And best of all, the concert is free thanks to Access Credit Union.

Let's try that again. Eric Church and some of it just before that. I'm Chris Kitchen with you. It's CFRY here on this Tuesday morning. It's August the 11th, 6:55 right now. And in sports, Toronto came up short in WNBA action Monday night, falling 107-95 to Atlanta. And on the baseball diamond, the Blue Jays edged Boston 2-1 in the opening game of their series. Tonight, the Winnipeg Gold Eyes welcome the Sioux Falls Canaries to Blue Cross Park. First pitch is at 6:30, and Toronto and Boston meet again this evening, with the Blue Jays and Red Sox getting underway at 6:07.

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1: We've got increasing cloudiness today with a high of 24. Good morning, I'm Mike Bloom. A new space at Island Park is now offering a place of remembrance for Portage area families who have lost a baby. The Portage Infant Memorial Garden was created in memory of Wells Robert Blatchford and grew from a promise made by his grandmother, Angie Stanky, to make sure he would never be forgotten. At Sunday's ribbon cutting, Wells' mum, Taylor Blatchford, said, "The garden will give families a place to honor their children.
2: Each of your babies has a story. Sometimes you keep that close to your heart or choose to share it with the world, but I want you to know that their stories matter."
1: The garden officially opened on Sunday with dozens of families gathering to remember their children and release butterflies in their memory. Preston Meyer is looking for another term on Portage City Council this fall. Here's Portage Online's Corey Canute.
3: Meyer says his experience will help the city keep moving forward.
4: What I think is that experience is the greatest teacher. I mean, it's through the opportunities that I've had the last 20 years.
3: The veteran counselor notes economic development, infrastructure, and public safety will remain his top priorities. From the Portage Online Newsroom, I'm Corey Canute.
1: Coercive control is now a criminal offense in Canada under new criminal code reforms aimed at combating intimate partner violence and femicide. Child and Family Services Central Domestic Violence Response Coordinator Jamie Small says, "The changes are a long time coming because they recognize a pattern is often
5: large. Because in the past, if somebody was abusive, there was no like domestic abuse or coercive control or intimate partner crime. It was just assault or stalking or threats."
1: Coercive control can include monitoring someone's movements, controlling finances, isolating them from others, and manipulating their daily lives. The Portage Animal Welfare Society hosted an adoption event at Pet Value in Portage La Prairie, bringing five young dogs into the store in hopes of finding them permanent homes. The dogs included three-month-old Shepherd Rottweiler crosses, along with a four-month-old Tessa and eight-month-old Lulu. PAW's fundraising and dog coordinator Christina Nesbitt says the event was also an opportunity to connect with community and raise awareness about animals needing homes.
6: Events like this are very important for PAWS, just to show presence within our community. We always have cats and dogs that are looking for their forever homes.
1: Nesbitt says the five dogs at the event had been surrendered after their previous owners were considering abandoning them and taking them to the pound. The 14th annual Arburg Street Festival featured everything from pickleball and basketball to food trucks, music, a petting zoo, and wrestling. Arburg Pickleball Club member Anthony Chuckery says his group also used the event to encourage people to stay active and social. He notes the festival offers plenty of ways for people to get involved beyond pickleball, and the weekend also included fundraising opportunities for local organizations and minor hockey teams. Your local news now. Download the Portage Online app.

0: That's Gary Allen with Pieces right here on CFRY, Real Country Radio. Morning, everybody. It's Tuesday morning. I'm Chris Kitchen here with you about just after 7 o'clock right now, and we're heading into the second hour of our morning show. Today is Garbage Day 4. 4A has the recycling. Taking a look around the area. We're sitting probably still about 14, 15 degrees. The temperature changes lots as the sun starts to come up. A high of 24 today. That's what we're expecting. Could be a little more hotter. No, it's terrible language. It could be hotter with a humidex around 29. The UV index will be 7 or high. Tonight, cloudy skies with a low of 13.
1: You ever feel like you're the last one to know what's going on? 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

0: That's Doc Walker from here on CFRY. I'm Chris Kitchen here with you this Tuesday morning. And, you know, some people find a career. 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
1: 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Because, hey, it's called news, not olds. 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I got

Travis Tritt, it's a great day to be alive on CFRY. 7:17 right now. I'm Chris Kitchen here with you on this Tuesday morning. And Portage Animal Welfare Society, they otherwise known as PAWS, need a bit of help. They've got some animals, puppies from some older, more experienced dogs that are looking for some forever homes, or at least looking for some foster homes until a forever home could be found. If you've got a little bit of extra love in your heart, you know it's a great day to be alive with some friends around you, you might want to consider helping out PAWS. They are just, again, as simple as fostering right now. They take care of everything. Make sure the doctor's bills are paid. Make sure all licensing's up to date. They make sure you have food and et cetera, everything you need to foster. But if you're looking for a forever home, and I'm talking about a forever home, not a, oh, it sounds nice to have a dog in 2 weeks. We don't like this idea.

0: something like that. Check out Paws if you get an opportunity, and keep an eye out. They're out this summer showing off the little guys that need some extra love. Well, it's going to be a great day today. We're starting off really nicely right now. It's 13 degrees with some sunny skies. Humidity's at 94%. Tendency on the pressure is falling. Winds coming in from the west, just about 5 kilometers an hour. We're expecting a high of 24 today. Humidex will be around 29 or so. UV index 7 or high. Increasing cloudiness throughout the day today. Tonight, it's going to be cloudy with a low of 13. On Wednesday, it's a mix of sun and cloud, high of 22. Showers expected tomorrow night with a low of 11. And on Thursday, sunny again with a high of 24. Thursday night's looking with some cloudy periods and a low of 12. Sunrise was at 6:17 this morning. Sunset will be at 8:59. In Brandon right now, it's 9 degrees. Humidity's 98%. Some cloudy skies there, looking for that high of 24 today. Winnipeg sitting at 11 with some cloudy skies. Humidity's right now at 100%. They're expecting a high of 25 today. And once again, here in Portage, it's 13 degrees, 55 degrees Fahrenheit. Humidity's 94%. Looking for a high of 24. Humidex will make it feel more like 29.
1: 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With harvest operations starting to get underway across the prairies, the Canadian Agricultural Safety Association is marking Be Grain Safe Week. Robin Anderson is CASA's Director of Programs and Communications.
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1: High of 24 today with increasing cloudiness. Good morning, I'm Mike Bloom. The Portage Infant Memorial Garden at Island Park is now officially open after more than a year of planning, fundraising, and community support. The project was started by Angie Stanky after her grandson Wells died in 2022. What began as a way to honor his memory eventually grew into a garden for families across the community. Stanky says seeing the finished space and the number of people who came to the opening was emotional.
2: Never anticipated this, the building of this beautiful garden, the community spirit that jumped on board and the donations and the hard work. I don't even have words to describe it.
1: Families were invited to release butterflies in memory of their babies following Sunday's ribbon cutting. Portage City Councilor Preston Meyer has announced he'll seek re-election this fall. He says he wants to keep building on the work of the past 8 years.
3: My goal is to always build the desire for investment within our community. And that looks like a lot of different things. Part of it, of course, is just creating the environment.
1: He adds creating the right environment for business and continuing infrastructure investments are key to that goal. What may begin as controlling a partner's finances, friendships, or phone can develop into a pattern of coercive control that is now against the law in Canada. Jamie Small, Domestic Violence Response Coordinator with Child and Family Services Central, says coercive control involves a pattern of manipulation that strips people of their autonomy.
4: It's kind of a broader term that encapsulates the experience that a lot of survivors of this experience, that it's not just about the physical abuse, akin to being taken hostage in their own home.
1: Coercive control can include monitoring someone's movements, controlling finances, isolating them from others, and manipulating their daily lives. Several dogs looking for permanent homes were introduced to potential adopters during a PAWS adoption event at Pet Value in Portage la Prairie. The event featured 5 dogs, including puppies, that spent part of the day playing together while meeting people who stopped by. PAWS fundraising and dog coordinator Christina Nesbitt says adopting is not the only way members of the community can help the organization.
5: You know, there's always that great saying, if you can't adopt, foster. If you can't foster, volunteer. If you can't foster, then share.
1: She says simply sharing PAWS posts can help get animals in front of more people who may be interested in adopting. The 14th annual Arbourg Street Festival featured everything from pickleball and basketball to food trucks, music, a petting zoo, and wrestling. The Arbourg Street Festival celebrated its 14th year with activities, entertainment, and plenty of opportunities for families to get together. Organizer Susan Barnhuber says the festival was created to showcase the town and its local talent. She says planning for the next festival starts almost immediately after this one ends. The 15th anniversary is already in the works, with organizers promising new additions while keeping the details under wraps. To find more information on these stories, download the Portage Online app, and you can get it from the Apple App Store or Google Play. Today has increasing cloudiness with a high of 24, and it'll feel like 29 with the humidity UV index 7 or high. Tonight, mainly cloudy, low of 13. Tomorrow, mix of sun and cloud, high of 22. Feeling like 27 with UV index, like today, 7 or high. Tomorrow night has showers, low of 11. But Thursday is sunny with a high of 24, and Thursday night, cloudy periods, low of 12. Around the region, Brandon is partly cloudy and 9. Winnipeg, partly cloudy and 11. And here in Portage, it's sunny. Relative humidity is 94%. The temperature is 13. 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

0: Eastern Corbin with I Can't Love You Back on CFRY. 7:35 on this Tuesday morning. I'm Chris Kitchen here with you. And tomorrow we're going to be live and on location for the Stride Credit Union's grand opening of its Carberry branch. And everyone, of course, is invited to come on out. 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Meet the great folks of the Carberry team and take a look around their newly renovated branch. Lunch is free. Silver collection for donations will be accepted in support of Prairie Harvest Festival. And as I said, Brittany Boschman will be there live on location. Drop by and say hello to her.
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0: Weather. 13 degrees with some sunny sky. If you look out the window, it's kind of almost hazy, but it's cloud. It looks kind of fuzzy in the sky, but lots of sun out there, which is a great way to enjoy the morning. Tendency on the pressure this morning is falling. Humidity's at 94%. The dew point at 11.7 right now. Bit of a wind coming out of the west at 5 kilometers an hour. Increasing cloudiness throughout the day. A high of 24 expected. Humidex will be around 29. UV index 7 or high. Tonight, cloudy skies with a low of 13. On Wednesday, it's going to be a mix of sun and cloud with a high of 22. Humidex around 27. UV index will be 7 or high. Wednesday night, showers with a low of 11. And on Thursday, it's going to be sunny and a high of 24. In Brandon right now, it's 9 degrees under some cloud. Humidity is at 98%, looking for that high of 24 today. Winnipeg's at 11 degrees under some partly cloudy skies. Humidity in Winnipeg is 100%. Looking for a high of 25 today. In Regina, it's 12 degrees with some cloud. Dauphins, light rain currently at 14. Neepawa, sunny at 11. Carmen, 9 degrees with some cloud in the sky. Gimli, 12 degrees with the same. Fisher Branch at 11. Oak Point at 19. Oak Point being the hot spot Right now, for the region, 19 degrees is pretty good weather. They are expecting a high today of 24 as well. Once again, here in Portage, it's 13 degrees, 55 degrees Fahrenheit. Humidity, 94%. 24 degrees is our expected high today.

0: That's the Poverty Plainsman with the story of the Miracle Man, right here on CFRY, Real Country Radio. I'm Chris Kitchen here with you on this Tuesday morning, and it's time...
1: Information you'll never need.
0: Well, oddly enough, and probably, again, didn't know this, that's why it's information you'll never need, today is Presidential Joke Day. Yeah, don't get started. But it all traces back to one presidential joke that was definitely not cleared by their communications department. We're talking about this day, August 11th in 1984, when U.S. President Ronald Reagan was preparing for his weekly radio address during the height of the Cold War. Now, while testing the microphone, he joked, "I've signed legislation that will outlaw our Russia forever. We begin bombing in 5 minutes." Reagan apparently thought the comment was funny, and he was off the air, so no big deal. It wasn't broadcast live, but it was recorded. And of course, as all things like this, leaked to the public and quickly became international news. The Soviet Union was, needless to say, not amused and reportedly placed part of its military on alert for about half an hour. So, lesson number one when you're on the radio, always assume the microphone is on. Believe me, I've had my fair share of trouble with that. Radio lesson number two, if you're going to test it with a joke, maybe don't threaten to start World War III. And that, my dear friends,
1: information you'll never need.
0: But aren't you glad I gave it to you anyways?
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3: We've got increasing cloudiness today with a high of 24. Good morning, I'm Mike Bloom. A new space at Island Park is now offering a place of remembrance for Portage area families who have lost a baby. The Portage Infant Memorial Garden was created in memory of Wells Robert Blatchford and grew from a promise made by his grandmother, Angie Stanky, to make sure he would never be forgotten. At Sunday's ribbon cutting, Wells' mum, Taylor Blatchford, said, "The garden will give families a place to honor their children.
4: Each of your babies has a story. Sometimes you keep that close to your heart or choose to share it with the world, but I want you to know that their stories matter."
3: The garden officially opened on Sunday with dozens of families gathering to remember their children and release butterflies in their memory. Preston Meyer is looking for another term on Portage City Council this fall. Here's Portage Online's Corey Canute.
5: Meyer says his experience will help the city keep moving forward.
6: What I think is that experience is the greatest teacher. I mean, it's through the opportunities that I've had the last 20 years.
5: The veteran counselor notes economic development, infrastructure, and public safety will remain his top priorities. From the Portage Online Newsroom, I'm Corey Canute.
3: Coercive control is now a criminal offense in Canada under new criminal code reforms aimed at combating intimate partner violence and femicide. Child and Family Services Central Domestic Violence Response Coordinator Jamie Small says, "The changes are a long time coming because they recognize a pattern of abuse that has often gone unaddressed in law."
7: What this law introduces is a separate charge, because in the past, if somebody was abusive, there was no like domestic abuse or coercive control or intimate partner crime. It was just assault or stalking or threats.
3: Coercive control can include monitoring someone's movements, controlling finances, isolating them from others, and manipulating their daily lives. The Portage Animal Welfare Society hosted an adoption event at Pet Value in Portage La Prairie, bringing five young dogs into the store in hopes of finding them permanent homes. The dogs included three-month-old Shepherd Rottweiler crosses, along with a four-month-old Tessa and eight-month-old Lulu. PAW's fundraising and dog coordinator Christina Nesbitt says the event was also an opportunity to connect with community and raise

0: also included fundraising opportunities for local organizations and minor hockey teams. 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Tonight, mainly cloudy, low of 13. Tomorrow, a mix of sun and cloud, high of 22. Feeling like 27 with UV index, like today, 7 or high. Tomorrow night has showers, low of 11. But Thursday is sunny with a high of 24, and Thursday night, cloudy periods, low of 12. Around the region, Brandon is partly cloudy and 9. Winnipeg, partly cloudy and 11, and here in Portage, it's sunny. Relative humidity is 94%. The temperature is 13. 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

0: That's Forever Country from the artists of Then, Now, and Forever. And those included, and I'm going to give you the list here because it's always interesting to see who's on that song. And sometimes you're surprised. Now, remember, it's the artists of Then, and Now, and Forever. Brad Paisley, Keith Urban, Tim McGraw, Faith Hill, Little Big Town, Luke Bryan, Miranda Lambert, Randy Travis, Blake Shelton, George Strait, Casey Musgraves, Eric Church, Ronnie Millsap, Mr. Charlie Pride, Dierks Bentley, Trisha Yearwood, Lady Antebellum, Darius Rucker, Martina McBride, Jason Aldean, Rascal Flatts, Willie Nelson, Brooks and Dunn, Alabama, Brent Eldridge, Reba McEntire, Alan Jackson, Vince Gill, Carrie Underwood, and of course, the Queen of Country, Mrs. Dolly Parton. Now, some of those artists were on the Forever list, and now they're becoming the Now list. And others, well, everybody's still around, but great song. The video is even better if you haven't had a chance. 10 years old. That's okay. We enjoy our country music, whether it's then, now, or forever.
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0: John Michael Montgomery sold the Grundy County Auction. Great song there for you on CFRY, Real Country Radio. 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
0: Well, as you get ready for work this morning, we're sitting at about 14 degrees. And if you look outside the window, it looks like a hazy sky, but it's actually just clouds out there. So I would say partly cloudy, partly sunny, depends on whether you're a glass half full type of person. Humidity is at 86%. We're looking at a high of 24 today with increasing cloudiness. Humidex around 29. UV index will be 7 or high. Tonight, cloudy skies with a low of 13. Tomorrow's going to be a mix of sun and cloud, high of 22. We're looking for humidex level, about 27. UV index will be 7 or high. Showers on Wednesday night, low of 11. And on Thursday, sunny with a high of 24. Tendency on, the pressure is rising. Dew point right now is 11.9 degrees Celsius. Humidity, as I said, 86%. Bit of a wind, west-southwest at 5 kilometers. Sunrise, 6:17 this morning. The sunset will be at 8:59, so we're finally breaking that 9 o'clock mark. In Brandon, it's 12 degrees of sunny skies. Humidity is at 96%. 24 degrees is expected high today. There is a chance of showers in Brandon today. Winnipeg's at 11, cloudy. Tendency on, the pressure is rising. Humidity is 100%. Looking for a high of 25 today in Winnipeg with clouds this afternoon. Humidex will be around 28. Today's humidex for Brandon is going to be around 27. Here in Portage, it's 14, 58 degrees Fahrenheit. Humidity's at 86%. Looking for that high of 24, which could lead us to a humidex level of about 29. Got to watch out for the sun today, folks. It's hidden behind the clouds, but it nonetheless is still there. Make sure you wear sunscreen, lots of hydration, and find yourself a cool shaded spot when you can to make sure you're avoiding all those evil UV rays.

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1: High of 24 today with increasing cloudiness. Good morning, I'm Mike Bloom. The Portage Infant Memorial Garden at Island Park is now officially open after more than a year of planning, fundraising, and community support. The project was started by Angie Stanky after her grandson Wells died in 2022. What began as a way to honor his memory eventually grew into a garden for families across the community. Stanky says seeing the finished space and the number of people who came to the opening was emotional.
2: Never anticipated this, the building of this beautiful garden, the community spirit that jumped on board and the donations and the hard work. I don't even have words to describe it.
1: Families were invited to release butterflies in memory of their babies following Sunday's ribbon cutting. Portage City Councilor Preston Meyer has announced he'll seek re-election this fall. He says he wants to keep building on the work of the past 8 years.
3: My goal is to always build the desire for investment within our community. And that looks like a lot of different things. Part of it, of course, is just creating the environment.
1: He adds creating the right environment for business and continuing infrastructure investments are key to that goal. What may begin as controlling a partner's finances, friendships, or phone can develop into a pattern of coercive control that is now against the law in Canada. Jamie Small, Domestic Violence Response Coordinator with Child and Family Services Central, says coercive control involves a pattern of manipulation that strips people of their autonomy.
4: It's kind of a broader term that encapsulates the experience that a lot of survivors of this experience, that it's not just about the physical abuse akin to being taken hostage in their own home.
1: Coercive control can include monitoring someone's movements, controlling finances, isolating them from others, and manipulating their daily lives. Several dogs looking for permanent homes were introduced to potential adopters during a PAWS adoption event at Pet Value in Portage la Prairie. The event featured 5 dogs, including puppies, that spent part of the day playing together while meeting people who stopped by. PAWS fundraising and dog coordinator Christina Nesbitt says adopting is not the only way members of the community can help the organization.
5: You know, there's always that great saying, if you can't adopt, foster. If you can't foster, volunteer. If you can't foster, then share.
1: She says simply sharing PAWS posts can help get animals in front of more people who may be interested in adopting. The 14th annual Arberg Street Festival featured everything from pickleball and basketball to food trucks, music, a petting zoo, and wrestling. The Arberg Street Festival celebrated its 14th year with activities, entertainment, and plenty of opportunities for families to get together. Organizer Susan Barnhuber says the festival was created to showcase the town and its local talent. She says planning for the next festival starts almost immediately after this one ends. The 15th anniversary is already in the works, with organizers promising new additions while keeping the details under wraps. To find more information on these stories, download the Portage Online app, and you can get it from the Apple App Store or Google Play.
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1: Today has increasing cloudiness with a high of 24, and it'll feel like 29 with the humidity UV index 7 or high. Tonight, mainly cloudy, low of 13. Tomorrow, mix of sun and cloud, high of 22. Feeling like 27 with UV index, like today, 7 or high. Tomorrow night has showers, low of 11. But Thursday is sunny with a high of 24, and Thursday night, cloudy periods, low of 12. Around the region, Brandon is sunny and 12. Winnipeg is partly cloudy and 15. Here in Portage la Prairie, it's sunny. Relative humidity is 89%. The temperature is 14. 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
8: Well, good morning, everybody. I'm Chris Kitchen here with you on this Tuesday morning. It's August the 11th. I can't believe it. We're already a third of the way through our summer. the third way through the last month of the summer. It pushes September that much closer. Ain't I a ray of sunshine this morning? Joining me in studio is Mr. Joe Massey, Counselor Joe Massey. And you guys, you had your meeting last night, but it doesn't seem that far off from the last meeting. You're supposed to have had a bigger break, but I bet you it kind of feels really close together, doesn't
0: yeah,
8: it?
0: Yeah, well, we had a meeting in July, and we have one in August. Normally, we meet twice a month, but it was a packed agenda, Chris, and one of the things we did decide last night, and I think it was very, very important, was our field house decision, and that was to approve our $300,000 toward the design detailed design of the field house. It's a big commitment. We're going to get some good information from the detailed design. We're going to make sure what comes out of that. We'll have a look at that once it's completed. But that was a very fundamental decision towards the next phase of the field house. We also approved the memorandum of understanding between the Arm of Portage, the City of Portage, and Southport, which is really a kind of a document that says, you know, if the field house goes ahead, this is how it's going to be administered. The funding, the governance, all of that kind of stuff. So, this is not construction at this point. This is the next phase to take us to the detailed design, which I think is going to be was a really important decision to say we want to continue the momentum of the field house.
8: So, can you tell me a little bit about design? What is the design process? Like a lot of people think. I mean, with the age of AI and computers, mm-hmm. you know, are you just slapping together a bunch of AI pictures? Yeah. I don't think it's that simple.
0: It's not. The detailed design is going to be undertaken. And what it is going to be the real nuts and bolts of the field house. It's going to give us the exact look of it. It's going to do some costing to make sure our cost estimates are accurate. Yeah, and it's going to really give us the information we need for the next stage of the decision making. And you have to do a detailed design before you can make a decision on construction. And so we're doing due diligence, Chris. We want to make sure that we're getting the right information. And as I say, this is the next phase, which will take us now to once the detailed design is done, that we will then have another decision-making point regarding the construction of the field house. So that was the decision last night. $300,000 is our share as a city of the detailed design work, and council was very supportive. I do want to mention one thing on the field house that came up last night is, you know, Southport has done a lot of talking to the user groups. We had an open house, which was very well attended in Portage. And then we had surveys, asked Portagers to send in surveys, and we were really pleased for the strong support of the field house in our community. So I think for council, we listened. We wanted to make sure our community was supportive. And the survey really shows that they are. So we decided now to go to the next phase, and that's the detailed design.
8: And a field house like this, it's unique to like big cities like Winnipeg. Mm-hmm. I don't know if Brandon has one, but mm-hmm. I mean, it's a unique situation to have a smaller city like ourselves.
0: Yes.
8: And we're not even talking about within the city, but within a community like Southport that's so interconnected with us.
0: Right.
8: And but it's a big deal as far as pushing Southport and Portage Prairie into the next phase of the future.
0: Right, exactly. And, you know, we have a great partnership. It's actually a four-way between the City of Portage, the RM of Portage, Southport, and the provincial government, who gave us, of course, the $5 million GROW grant to help get this project kickstarted. So it is going to bring in what we feel a lot of people to Portage. It's going to be good for the economy. It's going to be good for the region. And it really will be a prime, especially outside of Winnipeg, one of the prime recreation pieces in the province of Manitoba.
8: I know when way back when I was involved with Sports Manitoba, mm-hmm. That talking about making Portage Prairie a bigger sports mm-hmm. hub mm-hmm. was back in the 2000s and things like that. And now we're starting to see that.
0: Mm-hmm. Yes, and it's going to help alleviate some of the pressure some of the user groups told us for getting space for recreation. You know, recreation has become one of the main drivers for bringing people to your community to get families to stay in Portage La Prairie. And so we're very excited about this project, and it's a great opportunity with the partnerships that we have right now.
8: Fantastic. And so that was one big thing on the agenda. What else did you talk about?
0: Yeah, we passed a resolution, Chris, to support the Handy Van to apply to the province for a new van. They require a resolution of council, and we were pleased to support it, particularly because this van is going to be used for medical appointments, medical, to see doctors. Right now, the Handy Van advises that they just cannot keep up with the demand of people needing rides to medical appointments. And so they're looking at another van. The resolution was passed to support it because they needed our council support. And they will be applying, putting an application in for a new van for medical purposes. And I think that falls in line with our council's thinking that we want to make sure in terms of health care that our residents are as looked after as possible, what we can do as a city, and we're pleased that Handy Van is looking at that to make their service even better for medical appointments.
8: That's a first step in towards helping create a community conveyance, mm-hmm. I guess is a better mm-hmm. word, but a community conveyance here in Portage where we can get people around, those mm-hmm. who need to get around. We can get them around.
0: Exactly. And, you know, when it comes to medical appointments, you know, there are often people that just need some help to get to their appointments. They're seniors. They're all kinds of people who may don't have transportation. So just the numbers that we see from Handy Van is the demand is increasing. And so this extra van will alleviate some of the pressure. So, it, you know, the resolution was required. But, I mean, the big thing was that we support the Handy Van to expand this service for our residents.
8: Cool.
0: One other thing you might be interested, we did pass a resolution supporting Councillor Colin Doyle to run for Vice President of the Association of Manitoba Municipalities in November. Of course, we have our local election first in October, but we wanted to show support that he's interested in running for being one of the executive members of the association. And I think that's a good thing, again, for Portage to have people in key positions like the Association of Manitoba, the Federation of Canadian Municipalities. And so we passed the resolution to support Councillor Doyle, hopefully in November, to be successful as the next vice president for the association.
8: Now, does his position in that rely on him getting onto council or
0: not? Yes, it
8: okay,
0: does.
8: It does.
0: Yeah.
8: Okay.
0: Yeah.
8: I, which is probably a question anybody would ask. Mm-hmm, I just was kind of curious.
0: Yeah. But, nope. Yeah. Yeah. So the local election takes place. If he's successful, he would then be able to run in November.
8: That sounds great. Yeah.
0: The other thing I just want to mention is we are having Developer Day on September 2nd. This is, again, we've done it every year. We're bringing a group of developers from different areas to come to Portage. We want to showcase the opportunities in the Portage region, of course, with the RM and Southport, as we consider this the region. And so September 2nd, they're coming in. We're going to have a day with them, council, the Chamber of Commerce. We're going to talk about development, and hopefully what comes out of that is, again, is looking at development opportunities for Portage La Prairie and region, because there's a lot of opportunity here. And one of the things that came up last night, Chris, was Councillor Meyer tabled his report on building permits and all that, and we continue to grow. Our values of our permits are really growing. And so that tells us as council that we're having good growth in our community, whether it's housing, new businesses coming in, et cetera. And so that's going to be a real important to keep the momentum up to do this Developer Day. And so September 2nd, and we hope we get some investments coming out of that with developers.
8: Future is always bright. I mean, we got housing going up in the West End. We've got the field house in Southport, the new gas facility. That's the now.
0: Yes.
8: And then the future is what you're talking about. Mm-hmm. And we've got some great developments that we've seen in the past that are strong members of the and commitment to Portage La Prairie. And folks, I know that's one thing that I can speak on is that we sometimes look at things and say, oh, you know, just another business in town. But it's not just another business. You look at Simplot. They have committed to Portage hook, line, and sinker. One of our biggest commitments, they put money back into the community, put time back in the community. They put everything they've got back in the community because they're here and they're here to stay. So it's not just a business going up, but we're looking at people who are making Portage greater.
0: Right. And it really showed we did look at our financial statements. Every quarter we look at them. And I can say as finance chair, we're in really good shape financially, but we are getting more revenue because we're attracting business and getting more assessment. And so that's a great thing to see in our financial picture the last quarter. It just shows we continue to grow as a city, helps our budget, helps get our tax base even higher, and all the points you've made as well. So Developer Day is a real priority for our council, and I think it's September 2nd, and hopefully there'll be things coming out of there that'll be very good for our region.
8: That would be fantastic. I know historically we're looking at way, way, way back when Manitoba was first starting to become a province, and they were looking at Port-au-Prairie as being kind of the center, you know, even possibly being the capital city of the province, you know, just because there was. But that time was the largest growth in Port-au-Prairie. Things were happening, you know, we were a hub. And I'm not saying that things haven't happened since then, but it seems to me, again, from my little historian end of things, we're starting to see a resurgence that's equaling that time, if not better.
0: Well, yeah, and it's something you got to work at all the time. Keep Port-au-Prairie in our region front and center. That's why we did the advocacy days at the legislature with government. We want to make sure that Portage and our issues are front and center at the legislature, but also in the business community and with developers, because that's, we need all of those partners to be successful.
8: Fantastic. And anything else you want to add?
0: Just a quick thing, Chris. Just the intake is open now for the Community Grants Program. Last year, we awarded $2.6 million. These are for local organizations that provide very valuable services, whether it's in the arts, whether it's recreation, and so on. So if your organization is wanting to apply, the deadline is September 15th. The application's on our website, and please get it in by September 15th if you're interested. They provide, it just makes our community even stronger to have these grants for various organizations, because they do such great work, and a lot of them operate on a shoestring budget. So we can, by us helping them with grants as well, they can provide those services to people.
8: Investment, investment, investment. That seems to be the theme from last night.
0: Yeah, yes, very much.
8: That's perfect. Well, thank you very much for coming in this morning and kind of putting all that out on the table. As always, we appreciate the transparency of the City Council, and we thank you personally for coming in this morning. I know sometimes 8 o'clock seems a little early. It's halfway through my day, but...
0: Yeah, well, thanks, Chris, for the opportunity.
8: All right, folks, we're going to move along. Here's Billy Currington. Do make you wanna. Did I get that right? I think so. It's right here on CFRY Real Country Radio.

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1: It's 14 degrees right now with some partly cloudy skies. We're looking at a high of 24 today with the humidex around 29. The UV index will be 7 or high. Tonight, cloudy skies with a low of 13. Tomorrow, mix of sun and cloud, a high of 22. Showers tomorrow night with a low of 11. On Thursday, going to be sunny and a high of 24. In Brandon right now, it's 12 degrees and sunny skies. Winnipeg's 11 degrees, partly cloudy. In Regina, it's 12. They're receiving a light rain shower right now. And 15, cloudy in Dauphin. 14 degrees and sunny, mostly sunny in Neepawa. Carmen's 14 and partly cloudy. Gimli is 16 and partly cloudy as well. 15 degrees in Fisher Branch with some cloud. And the hot spot right now, 19 degrees in Oak Point with some cloud. Currently 14 degrees, 58 degrees Fahrenheit. Humidity is 86%. Looking for that high today of 24.
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7: Hi, I'm Pete Smith. Today's thought is based on Matthew 5, verse 17. Christ said, "Do not think that I came to destroy the law or the prophets. I did not come to destroy, but to fulfill." J.D. Fraser writes, "We sometimes may think that the God of the Old Testament is different from that of the New. Jesus reminds us in John 14, verse 7, "If ye had known me, ye should have known my Father." Many miss this. Why? Because they miss the heart of God in the Old Testament. Rather than crush them, God clothed Adam and Eve and promised a rescuer. He provided escape in the flood. Despite their constant rebellion, God continued to pursue Israel at every turn. God is, and always has been, a God of love, grace, and mercy, in the same manner as he's always been a God of justice. 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
1: We've got increasing cloudiness today with a high of 24. Good morning, I'm Mike Bloom. A new space at Island Park is now offering a place of remembrance for Portage area families who have lost a baby. The Portage Infant Memorial Garden was created in memory of Wells Robert Blatchford and grew from a promise made by his grandmother, Angie Stanky, to make sure he would never be forgotten. At Sunday's ribbon cutting, Wells' mum, Taylor Blatchford, said, "The garden will give families a place to honor their children.
2: Each of your babies has a story. Sometimes you keep that close to your heart or choose to share it with the world, but I want you to know that their stories matter."
1: The garden officially opened on Sunday with dozens of families gathering to remember their children and release butterflies in their memory. Preston Meyer is looking for another term on Portage City Council this fall. Here's Portage Online's Corey Canute.
3: Meyer says his experience will help the city keep moving forward.
4: What I think is that experience is the greatest teacher. I mean, it's through the opportunities that I've had the last 20 years.
3: The veteran councillor notes economic development, infrastructure, and public safety will remain his top priorities. From the Portage Online newsroom, I'm Corey Canute.
1: Coercive control is now a criminal offense in Canada under new criminal code reforms aimed at combating intimate partner violence and femicide. Child and Family Services Central Domestic Violence Response Coordinator Jamie Small says, "The changes are a long time coming because they recognize a pattern of abuse that has often gone unaddressed in law."
5: What this law introduces is a separate charge, because in the past, if somebody was abusive, there was no like domestic abuse or coercive control or intimate partner crime. It was just assault or stalking or threats.
1: Coercive control can include monitoring someone's movements, controlling finances, isolating them from others, and manipulating their daily lives. The Portage Animal Welfare Society hosted an adoption event at Pet Value in Portage La Prairie, bringing five young dogs into the store in hopes of finding them permanent homes. The dogs included three-month-old Shepherd Rottweiler Crosses, along with a four-month-old Tessa and eight-month-old Lulu. PAW's fundraising and dog coordinator Christina Nesbitt says the event was also an opportunity to connect with community and raise awareness about animals needing homes.
6: Events like this are very important for PAWS, just to show presence within our community. We always have cats and dogs that are looking for their forever homes.
1: Nesbitt says the five dogs at the event had been surrendered after their previous owners were considering abandoning them and taking them to the pound. The 14th annual Arburg Street Festival featured everything from pickleball and basketball to food trucks, music, a petting zoo, and wrestling. Arburg Pickleball Club member Anthony Chuckery says his group also used the event to encourage people to stay active and social. He notes the festival offers plenty of ways for people to get involved beyond pickleball, and the weekend also included fundraising opportunities for local organizations and minor hockey teams. Your local news now. Download the Portage Online app. Today has increasing cloudiness with a high of 24, and it'll feel like 29 with the humidity UV index 7 or high. Tonight, mainly cloudy, low of 13. Tomorrow, a mix of sun and cloud, high of 22. Feeling like 27 with UV index, like today, 7 or high. Tomorrow night has showers, low of 11. But Thursday is sunny with a high of 24, and Thursday night, cloudy periods, low of 12. Around the region, Brandon is sunny and 12. Winnipeg is partly cloudy and 15. Here in Portage La Prairie, it's sunny. Relative humidity is 89%. The temperature is 14. 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

That's Randy Travis with our inspirational song of the day. That's Jesus. 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Morning, everybody. I'm Chris Kitchen here. It's a Tuesday morning, garbage day for today. 4A has recycling, and I don't think it's too late to get out there and get your bins to the curb.

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8: Today has increasing cloudiness with a high of 24 and it'll feel like 29 with the humidity UV index 7 or high. Tonight, mainly cloudy, low of 13. Tomorrow, mix of sun and cloud, high of 22. Feeling like 27 with UV index, like today, 7 or high. Tomorrow night has showers, low of 11. But Thursday is sunny with a high of 24, and Thursday night, cloudy periods, low of 12. Around the region, Brandon's partly cloudy and 14, with Winnipeg partly cloudy, 19. It's sunny in Portage. Relative humidity is 81%, and the temperature is 17. Stay informed with vital alerts and local weather. 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I'm Mike Bloom.

Jake Matthews, time after time, right here on CFRY. I'm Chris Kitchen here with you. It's Tuesday morning, August the 11th, and this weekend, the Great Canadian Road Trip is coming to Stonewall Quarry Days, featuring Doc Walker, Michelle Wright, Jason McCoy. They're going to be hitting the stage Friday night, 8 p.m., at the Veterans Memorial Sports Complex parking lot. And the concert is absolutely free for everybody. All you do is bring your lawn chair and get ready for a great night of Canadian country music.

0: Oh, that's a classic from the Irish Rovers. Wasn't that a party? All the way back to the 1970s with that one. A lot of people know the Toe Tapper. It's a common song played at socials, of course. What a great way to end a social, talking about all the fun that everybody has. I'm Chris Kitchen. This is CFRY, Real Country Radio, and we're into the 9 o'clock hour here. Hoping things are going well for you as we get our morning going. More great music is on its way.
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8: Today has increasing cloudiness with a high of 24, and it'll feel like 29 with the humidity UV index 7 or high. Tonight, mainly cloudy, low of 13. Tomorrow, mix of sun and cloud, high of 22. Feeling like 27 with UV index, like today, 7 or high. Tomorrow night has showers, low of 11. But Thursday is sunny with a high of 24, and Thursday night, cloudy periods, low of 12. Around the region, Brandon's partly cloudy and 14, with Winnipeg partly cloudy 19. It's sunny in Portage. Relative humidity's 81%, and the temperature is 17. Stay informed with vital alerts and local weather. 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I'm Mike Bloom.

0: Banned and outlawed, this town was us, right here on CFRY. I'm Chris Kitchen here with you. Last night, the Blue Jays just edged past Boston 2-1 in their opening game of their series. Tonight, they're going to meet again with the Blue Jays and Red Sox getting underway at 6:07.
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1: High of 24 today with increasing cloudiness. Good morning, I'm Mike Bloom. The Portage Infant Memorial Garden at Island Park is now officially open after more than a year of planning, fundraising, and community support. The project was started by Angie Stanky after her grandson Wells died in 2022. What began as a way to honor his memory eventually grew into a garden for families across the community. Stanky says seeing the finished space and the number of people who came to the opening was emotional.
2: Never anticipated this, the building of this beautiful garden, the community spirit that jumped on board and the donations and the hard work. I don't even have words to describe it.
1: Families were invited to release butterflies in memory of their babies following Sunday's ribbon cutting. Portage City Councilor Preston Meyer has announced he'll seek re-election this fall. He says he wants to keep building on the work of the past 8 years.
3: My goal is to always build the desire for investment within our community. And that looks like a lot of different things. Part of it, of course, is just creating the environment.
1: He adds creating the right environment for business and continuing infrastructure investments are key to that goal. What may begin as controlling a partner's finances, friendships, or phone can develop into a pattern of coercive control that is now against the law in Canada. Jamie Small, Domestic Violence Response Coordinator with Child and Family Services Central, says coercive control involves a pattern of manipulation that strips people of their autonomy.
4: It's kind of a broader term that encapsulates the experience that a lot of survivors of this experience, that it's not just about the physical abuse, akin to being taken hostage in their own home.
1: Coercive control can include monitoring someone's movements, controlling finances, isolating them from others, and manipulating their daily lives. Several dogs looking for permanent homes were introduced to potential adopters during a PAWS adoption event at Pet Value in Portage La Prairie. The event featured 5 dogs, including puppies, that spent part of the day playing together while meeting people who stopped by. PAWS fundraising and dog coordinator Christina Nesbitt says adopting is not the only way members of the community can help the organization.
5: You know, there's always that great saying, if you can't adopt, foster. If you can't foster, volunteer. If you can't foster, then share.
1: She says simply sharing PAWS posts can help get animals in front of more people who may be interested in adopting. The 14th annual Arberg Street Festival featured everything from pickleball and basketball to food trucks, music, a petting zoo, and wrestling. The Arberg Street Festival celebrated its 14th year with activities, entertainment, and plenty of opportunities for families to get together. Organizer Susan Barnhuber says the festival was created to showcase the town and its local talent. She says planning for the next festival starts almost immediately after this one ends. The 15th anniversary is already in the works, with organizers promising new additions while keeping the details under wraps. To find more information on these stories, download the Portage

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0: On the Golden West Radio Money Scope, TSX futures are flat as U.S.-Iran stalemate keeps investors cautious. TSX is up 90 points, the Dow is up 11, NASDAQ is down 10. And the dollar's up 5 points at 71.78 cents U.S. That's the Golden West Radio Money Scope.

0: That's Sugarland with Stay here on CFRY. I'm Chris Kitchen here with you. It's the 10 o'clock hour on your Tuesday morning. And when I see Sugarland, I'm always reminded of Summerland. Had some great memories of vacationing out there. And now a lot of the area has been destroyed by forest fires. Got pretty close to the town. The town itself hasn't been harmed that much, but there was a bunch of houses that burnt down around the area. Summerland, of course, home to some fantastic wineries. And we just are constantly thinking about them, and they're in our prayers as they deal with the devastation of this forest fire they went through.
1: You see them at the rink, at community events, in the grocery store aisle. 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

0: And let it be you, right here on CFRY 920 AM. Well, I'm Chris Kitchen here with you on this Tuesday morning, and we're looking at the Winnipeg Goldeyes tonight. They're going to welcome the Sioux Falls Canaries to Blue Cross Park. Their first pitch is planned to be about 6:30. Should be a great game as the two teams match themselves up.
1: 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January, $7.95.80, down $9. Spring wheat, Minneapolis, September, $6.63. Hard red winter wheat, September, $2.62.16. Wheat, September, $6.31.50, down $9. Corn, September, $4.35.75, down $2.50. Oats, September, $320, down $4. Soybeans, August, $11.57.75, up $1.25. Soybean meal, August, $303.70, down $4.40. Soybean oil, August, $69.46, up $1.30. Feeder cattle, August, $352. Live cattle, August, $233.70. Lean hogs, August, $95.67. The Canadian dollar is 71 cents. And crude oil, West Texas Intermediate, 82.17. For Golden West, I'm Glendalee Allen Vossler.
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12: Today has increasing cloudiness with a high of 24, and it'll feel like 29 with the humidity UV index 7 or high. Tonight, mainly cloudy, low of 13. Tomorrow, a mix of sun and cloud, high of 22. Feeling like 27 with UV index, like today, 7 or high. Tomorrow night has showers, low of 11. But Thursday is sunny with a high of 24, and Thursday night cloudy periods low of 12. Around the region, Brandon's partly cloudy and 18. Winnipeg's mostly cloudy, 21. Here in Portage, it's sunny. Relative humidity 70%. Temperature is 20. Exclusive contests and personalized weather updates await. 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I'm Mike Bloom.

0: Poverty Plainsmen and After the Harvest, right here on CFRY. I'm Chris Kitchen here with you this morning, and harvest time is coming. Actually, we're not too far away from the farmers starting to think about what they're going to do and how they're going to do it. Summertime is over, folks. Good sign there. Only we're one-third way through August, so only a couple weeks left before the kiddies are back in school. Yes, I'm sorry. I apologize deeply for bringing up such troubled thinking.
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4: Today has increasing cloudiness with a high of 24, and it'll feel like 29 with the humidity UV index 7 or high. Tonight, mainly cloudy, low of 13. Tomorrow, a mix of sun and cloud, high of 22. Feeling like 27 with UV index, like today, 7 or high. Tomorrow night has showers, low of 11. But Thursday is sunny with a high of 24, and Thursday night, cloudy periods, low of 12. Around the region, Brandon's partly cloudy in 18. Winnipeg's mostly cloudy, 21. Here in Portage, it's sunny. Relative humidity is 70%. Temperature is 20. Exclusive contests and personalized weather updates await. 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

0: Dean Brody with Brothers on CFRY. I'm Chris Kitchen here with you this Tuesday morning, and I was thinking about family and brothers. How many people out there have a good relationship with their brothers or brother, making sure that their time is spent well together? And then there's a few of us who don't have much of a relationship with our brother. You know, time doesn't necessarily heal all wounds. Things move on. And you separate, just like friends, anything like that. You just go your separate ways, and life carries on differently. But listening to a song like that from Dean Brody, it kind of gets you thinking about things again.
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4: We've got increasing cloudiness today with a high of 24. Good morning, I'm Mike Bloom. A new space at Island Park is now offering a place of remembrance for Portage area families who have lost a baby. The Portage Infant Memorial Garden was created in memory of Wells Robert Blatchford and grew from a promise made by his grandmother, Angie Stanky, to make sure he would never be forgotten. At Sunday's ribbon cutting, Wells' mum, Taylor Blatchford, said, "The garden will give families a place to honor their children.
5: Each of your babies has a story. Sometimes you keep that close to your heart or choose to share it with the world, but I want you to know that their stories matter."
4: The garden officially opened on Sunday with dozens of families gathering to remember their children and release butterflies in their memory. Preston Meyer is looking for another term on Portage City Council this fall. Here's Portage Online's Corey Canute.
6: Meyer says his experience will help the city keep moving forward.
7: What I think is that experience is the greatest teacher. I mean, it's through the opportunities that I've had the last 20 years.
6: The veteran counselor notes economic development, infrastructure, and public safety will remain his top priorities. From the Portage Online Newsroom, I'm Corey Canute.
4: Coercive control is now a criminal offense in Canada under new criminal code reforms aimed at combating intimate partner violence and femicide. Child and Family Services Central Domestic Violence Response Coordinator Jamie Small says, "The changes are a long time coming because they recognize a pattern of abuse that has often gone unaddressed in law."
8: What this law introduces is a separate charge, because in the past, if somebody was abusive, there was no like domestic abuse or coercive control or intimate partner crime. It was just assault or stalking or threats.
4: Coercive control can include monitoring someone's movements, controlling finances, isolating them from others, and manipulating their daily lives. The Portage Animal Welfare Society hosted an adoption event at Pet Value in Portage La Prairie, bringing five young dogs into the store in hopes of finding them permanent homes. The dogs included three-month-old Shepherd Rottweiler crosses, along with a four-month-old Tessa and eight-month-old Lulu. PAW's fundraising and dog coordinator Christina Nesbitt says the event was also an opportunity to connect with community and raise awareness about animals needing homes.
9: Events like this are very important for PAWS, just to show presence within our community. We always have cats and dogs that are looking for their forever homes.
4: Nesbitt says the five dogs at the event had been surrendered after their previous owners were considering abandoning them and taking them to the pound. The 14th annual Arburg Street Festival featured everything from pickleball and basketball to food trucks, music, a petting zoo, and wrestling. Arburg Pickleball Club member Anthony Chuckery says his group also used the event to encourage people to stay active and social. He notes the festival offers plenty of ways for people to get involved beyond pickleball, and the weekend also included fundraising opportunities for local organizations and minor hockey teams. Your local news now. Download the Portage Online app. Today has increasing cloudiness with a high of 24, and it'll feel like 29 with the humidity UV index 7 or high. Tonight, mainly cloudy, low of 13. Tomorrow, mix of sun and cloud, high of 22. Feeling like 27 with UV index, like today, 7 or high. Tomorrow night has showers, low of 11. But Thursday is sunny with a high of 24, and Thursday night, cloudy periods, low of 12. Around the region, Brandon's partly cloudy and 18. Winnipeg's mostly cloudy, 21. Here in Portage, it's sunny. Relative humidity is 70%. Temperature is 20. 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
4: On the Golden West Radio Money Scope, the TSX is up 48 points, the Dow is down 49, and NASDAQ is down 92. The dollar's up 6 points at 71.79 cents US. That's the Golden West Radio Money Scope.

0: That's Crystal Gayle, ready for the times to get better. And folks, things can't get much better. We're living our time, I think, right now. Lots of great things happening. People are moving around together. Things are friendly. The world itself around us carries on, but Portage la Prairie stands up. I think that's the best way to put it. I'm Chris Kitchen. It's CFRY on this Tuesday morning. And talking about things happening, this Thursday in Treherne, the Homestead Co-op is inviting you to pull up a chair and enjoy an affordable lunch and, of course, share some great conversation. A hot dog and drink will cost you $1, but coffee and conversation are completely free. So stop by the Homestead Co-op Food Store in Treherne this Thursday from 11 to 2.
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0: One of the best, deepest voices in country music, Oak Ridge Boys and Elvira. I love it when he goes, yeah. That's just fantastic. I enjoy the Oak Ridge Boys a lot. I'm Chris Kitchen here with you. It is CFRY on this Tuesday morning, August the 11th. And by this point in the summer, you either got a garden thriving or you've got a garden testing your patience. I know our front apple tree, which can be considered part of the garden, our front apple tree is definitely testing my wife's patience. We had to cut down about half of it because of disease starting to sneak through. We're trying to get ahead of it. But if you've got stubborn weeds or hungry bugs or yellow leaves or tomatoes that are just not doing well, there is help. Practical advice is available to you each and every Saturday morning at 9:15 on the Lawn and Garden Show right here on CFRY. 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
4: Today, increasing cloudiness with a high of 24. It'll feel like 29 due to the humidity with a UV index of 7 or high. It's clearing late this evening with a low of 13. Tomorrow brings a mix of sun and cloud with high of 22, UV index 7 or high, and it'll feel like 27. Tomorrow night also brings showers with a low of 11, and Thursday is sunny with a high of 24. Thursday night, cloudy periods, low of 12. Around the region, Brandon's mostly cloudy and 20. Winnipeg is mainly sunny in 22. Portage la Prairie is sunny. Relative humidity is 59%. Temperatures 22. Stay informed with vital alerts and local weather. 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

0: There's the Wilkinsons with Little Girl right here on CFRY, Real Country Radio. You know, folks, some people find a career, others find a calling. But for Lori McCauley, that calling has always been about caring for others. And she's no little girl. 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
2: Today, increasing cloudiness with a high of 24. It'll feel like 29 due to the humidity with a UV index of 7 or high. It's clearing late this evening with a low of 13. Tomorrow brings a mix of sun and cloud with a high of 22, UV index 7 or high, and it'll feel like 27. Tomorrow night also brings showers with a low of 11. And Thursday is sunny with a high of 24. Thursday night, cloudy periods, low of 12. Around the region, Brandon's mostly cloudy and 20. Winnipeg is mainly sunny and 22. Portage La Prairie is sunny. Relative humidity is 59%. Temperature's 22. Stay informed with vital alerts and local weather. 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

standing there in your rear view and getting soaked to the bone.

0: That's Chad Brownlee with Listen right here on CFRY. Well, I'm Chris Kitchen here with you, and coming up, the noon news and information hour for this Tuesday. 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
3: A mix of sun and cloud today in Portage will have a high of 24 degrees. Good afternoon, I'm Marissa McFadden. The Portage Padres are just one win away from a championship sweep over Plumas. After not beating them once in the regular season, Portage has taken the first two games of the final. Andrew Moore says they've found something that's been working.
4: So we're just going to keep rolling the way we've been playing, and I like our chances.
3: Moore says the team is focused on Wednesday's game. A win could give Portage three straight championships. The rural municipality of St. Francis Xavier will soon have two new playgrounds ready for families to enjoy. Reeve Delmernot says one has been installed at Cuthbert Grant Park in the village, while the other is located at the Belcourt Community Club.
5: Been installed, but it's waiting to be open because they're going to wait for the concrete to set. Should be this week. So there is a brand new playground in town of St. Francis Xavier at Cuthbert Park. We look forward to the opening of it and everything else, and it's a great addition to the community.
3: The new play areas were made possible through provincial grant funding, and the municipality expects the Cuthbert Park playground to open once the concrete has fully set. Preston Meyer is looking for another term on Portage City Council this fall. Here's Portage Online's Corey Canute with more.
6: Meyer says his experience will help the city keep moving forward.
7: What I think is that experience is the greatest teacher. I mean, it's through the opportunities that I've had the last 20 years.
6: The veteran councillor notes economic development, infrastructure, and public safety will remain his top priorities. 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
3: Thanks, Corey. 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The Portage Infant Memorial Garden was created in memory of Wells Robert Blatchford and grew from a promise made by his grandmother, Angie Stanky, to make sure he would never be forgotten. At Sunday's ribbon cutting, Wells's mom, Taylor Blatchford, said the garden will give families a place to honor their children.
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3: The garden officially opened on Sunday with dozens of families gathering to remember their children and release butterflies in their memory. 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
9: Today, increasing cloudiness with a high of 24. It'll feel like 29 due to the humidity, with a UV index of 7 or high. It's clearing late this evening with a low of 13. Tomorrow brings a mix of sun and cloud with a high of 22, UV index 7 or high, and it'll feel like 27. Tomorrow night also brings showers with a low of 11, and Thursday is sunny with a high of 24. Thursday night, cloudy periods, low of 12. Around the region, Brandon's mostly cloudy and 20. Winnipeg is mainly sunny and 22. Portage La Prairie is sunny. Relative humidity is 59%. Temperatures 22. 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
9: On the Golden West Radio Money Scope, the TSX is up 57 points. The Dow is down 81, with the NASDAQ down 127. The dollar's up 10 points at 71.83 cents U.S. That's the Golden West Radio Money Scope. I'm gonna

0: That's Billy Dean. Only here for a little while on CFRY Real Country Radio. I'm Chris Kitchen here with you on this Tuesday, August the 11th, and it's time for the Noon News and Information Hour. And we're looking at a very pleasant but slightly cloudy afternoon across Portage la Prairie. Clouds continue to build through the noon hour, with today's high reaching 24. It may feel closer to 29 with the humidity, but the UV index remains high at 7. So sunscreen, still a good idea if you're spending any kind of time outside. Tonight, those clouds will begin clearing later in the evening as we fall to a low of 13. As for tomorrow, well, we're going to see a mix of sun and cloud, a high of 22, and a humidex of 27. Showers are expected to move in tomorrow night with an overnight low of 11. And a little farther ahead, Thursday should bring the sunshine back with a daytime high expected of 24.
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0: That's Tyler Joel Miller, Pillow Talking, right here on CFRY. Well, it's time for the people, the places, the stories that bring us together. It's our community spotlight for today, and we're shining on a meaningful new place at Island Park. The new Portage Infant Memorial Garden has officially opened, and it's offering families a permanent and peaceful place to remember babies who were gone too soon. Now, it grew from one family's experience and a promise to create somewhere siblings and parents and extended family members could gather, reflect, and know that they're not alone. 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Of course, local businesses, organizations, volunteers, donors, and community members have all helped turn the idea into something very real. The finished garden is more than flowers. It's more than just pathways and a memorial stone. 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Now, if you're walking through Island Park, take a moment to stop by and visit. It's a quiet reminder that every life matters. Every family deserves support. And even the deepest grief can inspire something filled with comfort and hope. And that, my friends, is today's Community Spotlight.
1: Taking a look at your market, starting with canola at ICE Futures Canada, the November contract is down $13 at $781.90 per ton. The January contract is down $12.70 at $792.10. At the Minneapolis Grain Exchange, hard red spring wheat for September down 12 cents at $6.59 per bushel. December wheat down 12 cents at $6.84. At the Chicago Board of Trade, corn for September down a cent at $4.37 per bushel. December corn down 2 cents at $4.60. September soybeans down 9 cents at $11.52 per bushel. November soybeans down 10 cents at $11.69. Oats for September down 6 cents at $3.18 per bushel. December oats down 4 cents at $3.40. On the livestock markets at the CME, lean hogs for October down 53 cents at $83.15 per hundredweight. December hog contract down 98 cents at $74.15. Live cattle for October up 25 cents at $227.15. And December cattle up 50 cents at $226.45 per hundredweight.
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10: Today, increasing cloudiness with a high of 24. It'll feel like 29 due to the humidity with a UV index of 7 or high. It's clearing late this evening with a low of 13. Tomorrow brings a mix of sun and cloud with high of 22, UV index 7 or high, and it'll feel like 27. Tomorrow night also brings showers with a low of 11, and Thursday is sunny with a high of 24. Thursday night cloudy periods, low of 12. Around the region, Brandon's mostly cloudy in 22, with Winnipeg, the hot spot of the province, partly cloudy in 24. Portage la Prairie is sunny, relative humidity is 50%, the temperature is 23. Sun or storm, find the area's official forecast through the Portage Online app. I'm Mike Bloom.

0: Little Brad Paisley there. I'm gonna miss her. On CFRY. I'm Chris Kitchen here with you this Tuesday afternoon. It's the news, noon, and information hour. And in sports, well, in the WNBA, Toronto came up a little short in action Monday night following falling 107-95 to Atlanta. And on the baseball diamond, the Blue Jays edged out Boston 2-1 in the opening game of their series. Tonight, the Winnipeg Gold Eyes welcome the Sioux Falls Canaries to Blue Cross Park. Their first pitch is at 6:30. And Toronto and Boston will meet again this evening. The Blue Jays and the Red Sox game will get underway at 6:07 p.m.
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10: A cloudy day today in Portage, but it will be a warm one. Good afternoon, I'm Marissa McFadden. The Portage Padres have a chance to beat Plumas on Wednesday and claim 3 straight championships. The team has already won the first 2 games after going winless against Plumas during the regular season. Andrew Moore says the team wants to come out aggressively.
11: We want to jump on the gas pedal right off the bat and really keep the pressure on them.
10: Moore says they're taking it 1 game at a time. A victory on Wednesday could complete the championship sweep. New playground equipment is helping expand family recreation in St. Francis Xavier. Reeve Delmarnot says the municipality received provincial grants to install new structures at Cuthbert Grant Park and the Belcourt Community Club.
12: The municipality has received grants from the government. I mean, we appreciate their efforts in growing the community and encouraging the development of communities. With those grants, we were able to bring our community a couple playground structures, which will definitely enhance children's experiences in the community going forward. So I'm very excited about that.
10: Knott credits municipal staff and the contractor for completing the project in time for children to enjoy them during the summer. Preston Meyer has announced he'll seek re-election for city councilor this fall. Meyer says he wants to keep building on the work of the past 8 years.
13: My goal is to always build the desire for investment within our community. And that looks like a lot of different things.
10: Meyer says creating the right environment for business and continuing infrastructure investments are key to that goal. And the Portage Infant Memorial Garden at Island Park is now officially open after years of planning, fundraising, and community support. The project was started by Angie Stanky after her grandson Wells died in 2022. What began as a way to honor his memory eventually grew into a garden for families across the community. Stanky says seeing the finished space and the number of people who came to the opening was emotional.
14: Never anticipated this, the building of this beautiful garden, the community spirit that jumped on board and the donations and the hard work. I don't even have words to describe it.
10: Families were invited to release butterflies and memories of their babies following Sunday's ribbon cutting. Access local news anytime and anywhere. 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
15: Today, increasing cloudiness with a high of 24. It'll feel like 29 due to the humidity with a UV index of 7 or high. It's clearing late this evening with a low of 13. Tomorrow brings a mix of sun and cloud with high of 22, UV index 7 or high, and it'll feel like 27. Tomorrow night also brings showers with a low of 11, and Thursday is sunny with a high of 24. Thursday night cloudy periods, low of 12. Around the region, Brandon's mostly cloudy and 22, with Winnipeg, the hot spot of the province, partly cloudy and 24. Portage of Prairie is sunny, relative humidity is 50%, the temperature is 23. Sun or storm, find the area's official forecast through the Portage Online app. I'm Mike Bloom.
0: Well, there's taking a look at what's going to happen today, and now we're going to go where rural Manitoba meets the day's biggest conversations. It's our Prairie Perspective. Now, for many Manitoba households, knowing when support payments are arriving can make an extreme difference, especially in August, with back-to-back school expenses and fall bills beginning to pile up. The Canada Child Benefit and Canada Disability Benefit are both scheduled for August the 20th. Canada Pension Plan, Old Age Security, and the Guaranteed Income Supplement will follow the week later on August 27th, and finally, Veterans Disability Pensions arrive on the 28th. There are also changes affecting some Manitobans receiving disability assistance. Manitoba supports recipients can now receive either one monthly payment or they can split their benefits into two payments, one near the beginning of the month, the other happening around the 15th. Meanwhile, September EI benefits are scheduled for direct deposit on August the 27th and mail checks going out August the 28th. Finally, for families and individuals across Portage and rural Manitoba, the dates aren't merely marks on a calendar. They're determined when groceries can be purchased, rent can be covered, and household budgets can finally breathe a slight bit easier. And that's today's Prairie Perspective.

0: 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We've heard this market advice before, so here's another example of the trend is your friend. 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
0: 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Despite the war between the U.S. and Iran, rising interest rates around the world, and concern about an AI stock bubble, global equity markets continue to push higher. The benchmark U.S. stock market index, the S&P 500, made a new all-time high this week. This is the continuation of a longer-term trend that has been in place for the past 3 years, and not just because the major technology companies. The very broad-based Russell 3000 index, which comprises 98% of investable U.S. stocks, made new highs too. The Canadian market, as well as an international European, Asian, Far East, and Australia index, have had an even more steady ascent. Even emerging market indices have been regularly making new highs throughout 2026. Bottom line, as is often the case, the trend is your friend until it ends. So let us help you keep an eye on your investment portfolio to balance positions, take gains, and manage risk as you go. For unique equity investment insights and financial management services, please connect with me at daviderwin.com or 204-918-2734. Once again, I'm David Derwin with Ventum Financial, a member of the Canadian Investor Protection Fund. Thank you.
2: For the past few years, chickpea producers and researchers have been battling an emerging chickpea disease issue in southwest Saskatchewan, the exact cause of which is still unknown. Agriculture and Agri-Food Canada research scientist Dr. Michelle Hubbard says right now she's doing a lot of research into pin or spiral nematodes, which eat the plant roots.
3: They make the chickpea more susceptible to other things. Like we've shown that they make chickpea more susceptible to drought. So if there's nematodes and then there's at least one other stressor like drought or possibly another disease or herbicide stress or nutrient stress, then the plants could show the symptoms of the chickpea emerging health issue.
2: She says producers should be monitoring their crop and keep track of when and where they see the symptoms. For Golden West, I'm Glendalee Allen-Bosler.
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13: Well, we're climbing to our high of 24 today. With the humidex, is going to feel like 29, and the UV index is currently 7 or high, which means you need to make sure you have lots of hydration, sunscreen, a hat, and take time to go into shaded or air-conditioned areas when you're starting to feel the heat. Tonight, everything should be clearing up as we receive some more cloud this afternoon. We're looking for a low of 13. On Wednesday, it's going to be a mix of sun and cloud throughout the day. High of 22 is expected. The humidex will make it feel more like 27. Wednesday night, it's going to be showers with a low of 11. On Thursday, sunny skies are back. High of 24. Thursday night, some cloud and a low of 12. And taking a look quickly into the weekend, and don't hold much to it until we get closer. But as of now, we're looking at cloudy skies on Friday with a high of 23 and rain Saturday, again with a high of 23. The sunrise was at 6:17 this morning. The sunset will be at 8:59. We're sitting around 70% humidity right now. Over in Brandon, looking for that high of 24 today. There is a small chance of showers this afternoon. And as always, when it comes to summer rain, we can expect the risk of a thunderstorm. High of 24, as I said, humidex will be around 27 in Brandon. Winnipeg's looking for their high of 25 today. Humidex around 28. Currently, the UV index is 6, or very high. Regina's looking for that high of 23 under some cloudy skies. Dolphins looking for 21. There's a chance of showers. Well, good than better chance of showers this afternoon in Dolphin. Nipawa is going to be sunny today. Looking for that high around 24. Carmen looking for the high of 24 as well. They're looking at partly cloudy skies. Gimli, going to be partly cloudy skies, and their high is going to be at 24. Chance of showers in Fisher Branch this afternoon. 22 degrees is what they're looking for. And Oak Point, mix of sun and cloud with 24 in the forecast. Once again, here in Portage, we're dealing with a mix of sun and cloud, which will carry us through the afternoon. We expect that to clear up this evening as we drop to a low of 13.
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13: And I'm Chris Kitchen here with you on this Tuesday afternoon. It's August the 11th. We're almost at the 1 o'clock hour. So things are wrapping up for this Tuesday noon news and information hour. usually at 110, we would have the CFRY General Store presented by Swen Small Engines of Eli, but that's only Monday, Wednesday, and Fridays. Today is Tuesday, so we'll see you tomorrow for that. 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
2: Today on the Prairie Ag Wire, it's Be Grain Safe Week. Joining me on the program today, the Director of Programs and Communications with the Canadian Agricultural Safety Association, Robin Anderson. And Robin, to begin with, just set the stage for us and talk to us about the importance of this week.
16: Yeah, absolutely. So this week is Be Grain Safe Week. We celebrate that every year in August, just as harvest is, you know, either getting underway or has already started, just when we're starting to think about getting those crops off those fields. And it's part of our overall Be Grain Safe program, which is, you know, in two parts. We have our Be Grain Safe trailer that trains firefighters how to safely extract someone that's been entrapped in grain. And the other part of that program is awareness and raising awareness around the dangers of moving grain. We know that suffocation in grain and asphyxiation in soil is in the top 10 mechanisms of fatal injury across Canada. So we recognize that there is a need to raise awareness around, you know, the hazards associated with grain.
2: What are some key things, especially as we now enter harvest, that producers should be keeping in mind?
16: Definitely preparation, preparing your bins to accept grain, making sure your equipment's in really good shape, those sorts of things, ensuring that your combine is ready, having those fire extinguishers ready on those combines, just those sorts of things. Really, it's all about preparation, taking stock of where you're at, and looking at hazards that can be mitigated before we get underway with the busy harvest season. You know, once harvest season hits, it's really hard to stop and do that maintenance or make sure that we have our first aid kit in our trucks or everybody knows is what the emergency plans are. So it's all about just preparing and getting ready for that really busy time so that there aren't, you know, hazards and we're not taking unnecessary risks that could put ourselves or someone in harm's way.
2: Of course, there's lots going on at harvest and we often need a little extra help. And it's very important that we know where people are and people know what they're doing.
16: You definitely want to have a bit of an orientation for anyone that's coming out maybe for a visit or helping out even, making sure that they understand where the go, no-go zones are. And that includes not just, you know, people that are helping harvest, moving equipment, meals out to the field, but also children that might be out there visiting. You know, really having that conversation with everybody on the farm, making sure that, you know, everyone understands, you know, where is safe to be, where is unsafe to be, what are tasks that people can do, what are other tasks that other people can't do. And of course, you know, mitigating that risk around things like rollovers and runovers. Those are the top two mechanisms of fatal injury in agriculture in Canada. That's how people die. So if we can prevent, you know, rollovers and runovers, we will be doing a really good thing for all of our people on our farm. So having those conversations, mitigating risk and addressing hazards as we go along, really, really important.
2: And of course, harvest is one of the most dangerous times on the farm.
16: When you look at the statistics around fatal injuries, we do see throughout the growing season, it is absolutely higher than, you know, other times, like obviously January, you know, lower time of fatal injuries. But yeah, absolutely. We do see a, you know, bump in those numbers around busy times on the farm. And that's just because we're doing more work. More people are getting involved. We're tired oftentimes. So there's lots of factors that go into that. So just keeping in mind that, of course, you know, farming, it can be a very hazardous occupation. And there's lots of things, you know, if we take, you know, shortcuts that we shouldn't take, or we work really tired, we're not looking after ourselves in that regard, you know, we can make mistakes and we can get injured.
2: That being said, the Canadian Agricultural Safety Association has relaunched its online farm safety training. Tell us about this.
16: Yeah, we have a suite of courses that are available online. We are also offering these courses for free for students. So anybody that's in post-secondary high school that is looking to kind of understand more, learn more about, you know, topics around farming, including things like agricultural machinery safeguarding, seasonal ag worker health and safety orientation. There's a grain safety awareness course, all sorts of things like that. And you can take those courses online. We also are hosting a contest. So if anybody wants to take those courses, you'll be entered to win a $100 gift card by the end of September. So we're encouraging, you know, back to school is a great time you know, start thinking about learning a little bit more and that sort of thing. And just in celebration of Be Green Safe Week and trying to get more folks to have more awareness, more learning, more education around, you know, the hazards and risks associated with farming.
2: Final thoughts, key comments you would like to leave with people today?
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1: A mix of sun and cloud today in Portage will have a high of 24 degrees. Good afternoon, I'm Marissa McFadden. The Portage Padres are just one win away from a championship sweep over Plumas. After not beating them once in the regular season, Portage has taken the first two games of the final. Andrew Moore says they've found something that's been working.
2: So we're just going to keep rolling the way we've been playing, and I like our chances.
1: Moore says the team is focused on Wednesday's game. A win could give Portage three straight championships. The rural municipality of St. Francis Xavier will soon have two new playgrounds ready for families to enjoy. Reeve Delmernot says one has been installed at Cuthbert Grant Park in the village, while the other is located at the Belcourt Community Club.
3: Been installed, but it's waiting to be open because they're waiting for the concrete to set. Should be this week. So there is a brand new playground in town of St. Francis Xavier at Cuthbert Park. We look forward to the opening of it and everything else, and it's a great addition to the community.
1: The new play areas were made possible through provincial grant funding, and the municipality expects the Cuthbert Park playground to open once the concrete has fully set. Preston Meyer is looking for another term on Portage City Council this fall. Here's Portage Online's Corey Knut with more.
4: Meyer says his experience will help the city keep moving forward.
5: What I think is that experience is the greatest teacher. I mean, it's through the opportunities that I've had the last 20 years.
4: The veteran councillor notes economic development, infrastructure, and public safety will remain his top priorities. From the Portage Online newsroom, I'm Corey Knut.
1: Thanks, Corey. 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The Portage Infant Memorial Garden was created in memory of Wells Robert Blatchford and grew from a promise made by his grandmother, Angie Stanky, to make sure he would never be forgotten. At Sunday's ribbon cutting, Wells's mom, Taylor Blatchford, said the garden will give families a place to honor their children.
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7: Sweet bright weather.
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1: Increasing cloudiness today in Portage. We'll have a high of 24 degrees, feeling closer to 29 with the humidity, and the UV index will be high at 7. Clearing this evening, we'll have a low of 13 overnight. A mix of sun and cloud tomorrow. We'll have a high of 22, feeling slightly warmer with the humidity, and the UV index will be high again. And tomorrow night, we'll see some showers with a low of 11. Looking ahead to Thursday, the sun will return. We'll have a high of 24 degrees. Taking a look around the region, in Brandon, it is mostly cloudy in 22, partly cloudy in 24 in Winnipeg. And here in Portage, we're sitting under a partly cloudy sky. Humidity is 50%, and the temperature is 23 degrees. Stay weather ready, stream us anytime, anywhere, download our Portage Online app. I'm Marissa McFadden.
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0: Oh, that's Luke Combs, Better Together, right here on CFRY, Real Country Radio. I'm Chris Kitchen here with you. It's in the 1 o'clock hour on this Tuesday afternoon. Tomorrow, Garbage Day 5. 5A has recycling. It's the end of a cycle, and we start all over again on Thursday. I know with the weekend last weekend, trying to push things around and it's hard to get back into the entire look of it all, but unfortunately, we got a couple of weeks to get used to the new cycle, and then we'll be having to shuffle it all along again with the September long weekend.
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0: That's going back a few years. King of Country for sure, Charlie Pride. Kiss an Angel Good Morning. It's right here on CFRY. Well, I'm Chris Kitchen with you here and hoping things are going well for your day today. We're going to be live and on location tomorrow, and that's going to be in Carberry for the Stride Credit Union's opening of its new Carberry branch. 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
3: Increasing cloudiness today in Portage. We'll have a high of 24 degrees, feeling closer to 29 with the humidity, and the UV index will be high at 7. Clearing this evening, we'll have a low of 13 overnight. A mix of sun and cloud tomorrow. We'll have a high of 22, feeling slightly warmer with the humidity, and the UV index will be high again. And tomorrow night, we'll see some showers with a low of 11. Looking ahead to Thursday, the sun will return. We'll have a high of 24 degrees. Stay weather ready. 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

0: Shania Twain with Don't, right here on CFRY, Real Country Radio. Well, I'm Chris Kitchen here with you. 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
6: Increasing cloudiness today in Portage. We'll have a high of 24 degrees, feeling closer to 29 with the humidity, and the UV index will be high at 7. Clearing this evening, we'll have a low of 13 overnight. A mix of sun and cloud tomorrow. We'll have a high of 22, feeling slightly warmer with the humidity, and the UV index will be high again. And tomorrow night, we'll see some showers with a low of 11. Looking ahead to Thursday, the sun will return. We'll have a high of 24 degrees. Stay weather ready. 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

0: George Fox and How Do I Get There From Here on CFRY Real Country Radio. Well, that wraps up my day with you folks. I'm Chris Kitchen, and I will see you tomorrow morning bright and early for the CFRY Morning Show at 6 a.m. on Wednesday, August the 12th. Coming in next, Tristan Sokolowski will be taking you through part of your afternoon.
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1: A cloudy day today in Portage, but it will be a warm one. Good afternoon, I'm Marissa McFadden. The Portage Padres have a chance to beat Plumas on Wednesday and claim three straight championships. The team has already won the first two games after going winless against Plumas during the regular season. Andrew Moore says the team wants to come out aggressively.
2: We want to jump on the gas pedal right off the bat and really keep the pressure on them.
1: Moore says they're taking it one game at a time. A victory on Wednesday could complete the championship sweep. New playground equipment is helping expand family recreation in St. Francis Xavier. Reeve Delmer-Knott says the municipality received provincial grants to install new structures at Cuthbert Grant Park and the Belcourt Community Club.
3: The municipality has received grants from the government. I mean, we appreciate their efforts in growing the community and encouraging the development of communities. With those grants, we were able to bring our community a couple playground structures, which will definitely enhance children's experiences in the community going forward. So I'm very excited about that.
1: Knott credits municipal staff and the contractor for completing the project in time for children to enjoy them during the summer. Preston Meyer has announced he'll seek re-election for city councilor this fall. Meyer says he wants to keep building on the work of the past 8 years.
4: My goal is to always build the desire for investment within our community. And that looks like a lot of different things.
1: Meyer says creating the right environment for business and continuing infrastructure investments are key to that goal. And the Portage Infant Memorial Garden at Island Park is now officially open after years of planning, fundraising, and community support. The project was started by Angie Stanky after her grandson Wells died in 2022. What began as a way to honor his memory eventually grew into a garden for families across the community. Stanky says seeing the finished space and the number of people who came to the opening was emotional.
5: Never anticipated this, the building of this beautiful garden, the community spirit that jumped on board and the donations and the hard work. I don't even have words to describe it.
1: Families were invited to release butterflies and memories of their babies following Sunday's ribbon cutting. 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Increasing cloudiness today in Portage. We'll have a high of 24 degrees, feeling closer to 29 with the humidity, and the UV index will be high at 7. Clearing this evening, we'll have a low of 13 overnight. A mix of sun and cloud tomorrow. We'll have a high of 22, feeling slightly warmer with the humidity, and the UV index will be high again. And tomorrow night, we'll see some showers with a low of 11. Looking ahead to Thursday, the sun will return. We'll have a high of 24 degrees. Taking a look around the region, in Brandon, it is mostly cloudy and 22, partly cloudy and 24 in Winnipeg. And here in Portage, we're sitting under a partly cloudy sky. Humidity is 50% and the temperature is 23 degrees. Stay weather ready. Stream us anytime, anywhere. 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
1: 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The Dow is down 103. NASDAQ is down 147 and the dollar is up at 71.81 cents US. That's the Golden West Radio Money Scope. 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

0: That was Chasing That Neon Rainbow by Alan Jackson on CFRY. You know, there's something about a summer afternoon that makes getting work done just a little more difficult. You look outside and it's nice and warm. The sun is out and your brain is saying, we should probably be doing literally anything other than sitting in here. And then you remember you still got a few more hours to go. The good news is we're getting closer to the end of the workday. And once you're done, you've got a whole summer evening ahead of you. Maybe you got plans. Maybe you're heading home to fire up the barbecue. Or maybe you're going to sit outside and do absolutely nothing. Honestly, doing nothing's pretty good as well. So hang in there. We're almost at the end of the workday. But let's keep it right here for more great music to keep your day going.
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5: Increasing cloudiness today in Portage. We'll have a high of 24 degrees, feeling closer to 29 with the humidity, and the UV index will be high at 7. Clearing this evening, we'll have a low of 13 overnight. A mix of sun and cloud tomorrow. We'll have a high of 22, feeling slightly warmer with the humidity, and the UV index will be high again. And tomorrow night, we'll see some showers with a low of 11. Looking ahead to Thursday, the sun will return. We'll have a high of 24 degrees. Stay weather ready. Stream us anytime, anywhere. 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

0: That was Things That Brought Me Here by Janelle Towns on CFRY. If you're looking for something to do tomorrow afternoon, there's a beating circle happening at Huddle Portage. That's happening Wednesday, August 12th at 1 p.m. It's a chance to get together, spend some time being creative, and work on some beating. If you've been looking for something a little different to break up your usual Wednesday routine, it could be worth checking out. There are always those little community activities that you hear about and think, I've never tried that before. Sometimes those are the ones that end up being the most fun. So again, the beating circle is tomorrow at 1 p.m. at Huddle Portage.
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5: Increasing cloudiness today in Portage. We'll have a high of 24 degrees, feeling closer to 29 with the humidity, and the UV index will be high at 7. Clearing this evening, we'll have a low of 13 overnight. A mix of sun and cloud tomorrow. We'll have a high of 22, feeling slightly warmer with the humidity, and the UV index will be high again. And tomorrow night, we'll see some showers with a low of 11. Looking ahead to Thursday, the sun will return. We'll have a high of 24 degrees. Stay weather ready. Stream us anytime, anywhere. 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

0: That was Surrender by George Kanyon on CFRY. We're just about ready to wrap up the 2 o'clock hour here on CFRY. Here's a quick reminder, though, of what's coming up around the community. Tomorrow, we got the Beating Circle at Huddle Portage, and Thursday brings the Nerf Extravaganza from 3 to 6, along with Talk Like a Pirate at the library. And tonight, don't forget about the Infant CPR and First Aid Workshop at the Family Resource Center at 7 p.m. It's $25 per person, or pay what you're able, and registration is available online. And we got a warm afternoon ahead with a high of 24 and a Humidex of 29. So enjoy the rest of your Tuesday, whatever you got going on. But let's keep it right here for more great music coming your way in just a few minutes.
1: 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January, $7.90.20, down $14.60. Spring wheat, Minneapolis, September, $6.58. Hard red winter wheat, September, $2.62. Wheat, September, $627.75, down $12.75. Corn, September, $436.25, down $2. Oats, September, $320.50, down $3.50. Soybeans, August, $1,147.25, down $10.50. Soybean meal, August, $305.10, up $1.40. Soybean oil, August, $69.46, up $1.30. Feeder cattle, August, $350.72. Live cattle, August, $233.12. Lean hogs, August, $95.95. The Canadian dollar is 71 cents, and crude oil, West Texas Intermediate, 82.17. For Golden West, I'm Glendalee Allen Vossler.

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2: A mix of sun and cloud today in Portage will have a high of 24 degrees. Good afternoon, I'm Marissa McFadden. The Portage Padres are just one win away from a championship sweep over Plumas. After not beating them once in the regular season, Portage has taken the first two games of the final. Andrew Moore says they've found something that's been working.
3: So we're just going to keep rolling the way we've been playing, and I like our chances.
2: Moore says the team is focused on Wednesday's game. A win could give Portage three straight championships. The rural municipality of St. Francis Xavier will soon have two new playgrounds ready for families to enjoy. Reeve Delmernot says one has been installed at Cuthbert Graham Park in the village, while the other is located at the Belcourt Community Club.
4: Been installed, but it's waiting to be open because they're going to wait for the concrete to set. Should be this week. So there is a brand new playground in town of St. Francis Xavier at Cuthbert Park. We look forward to the opening of it and everything else, and it's a great addition to the community.
2: The new play areas were made possible through provincial grant funding, and the municipality expects the Cuthbert Park playground to open once the concrete has fully set. Preston Meyer is looking for another term on Portage City Council this fall. Here's Portage Online's Corey Canute with more.
5: Meyer says his experience will help the city keep moving forward.
6: What I think is that experience is the greatest teacher. I mean, it's through the opportunities that I've had the last 20 years.
5: The veteran councillor notes economic development, infrastructure, and public safety will remain his top priorities. From the Portage Online Newsroom, I'm Corey Canute.
2: Thanks, Corey. 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
2: A cloudy afternoon in Portage will have a high of 24 degrees, feeling closer to 29 with the humidity, and the UV index is high at 7. Clearing this evening, we'll have a low of 13 overnight. Tomorrow, we'll see a mix of sun and cloud with a high of 22, feeling closer to 27 with the humidity, and the UV index will be high again. Tomorrow night, we'll see some rain with a low of 11. And looking ahead to Thursday, it will be a sunny day with a high of 24. Taking a look around the region, in Brandon, it is mostly cloudy and 20, mostly cloudy and 25 in Winnipeg. And here in Portage, we're sitting under a mostly cloudy sky. Humidity is 46% and the temperature is 24 degrees. Stay weather ready. Stream us anytime, anywhere. 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
2: 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The Dow is down 156. NASDAQ is down 163, and the dollar is up at 71.84 cents US. That's the Golden West Radio Money Scope.

0: CFRY 920. I'm Brittany Boschman. Good afternoon. How you doing? And just after 3, we're sitting at 22 degrees. Now, our high today is 24, but with the humidex, we'll feel like 29. Tonight, mainly cloudy and a low of 13. Tomorrow, mix of sun and cloud, high of 22. With the humidex, we'll feel like 27. And tomorrow night, showers and a low of 11. Coming up this hour, we are going to talk about, well, lots going on, including Quarry Days in Stonewall. That's going to be awesome. Can't wait to give you the details on that. Plus, we're going to talk about her voice and much, much more.
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0: Sarah Evans. I could not ask for more on CFRY 920. Well, Quarry Days is happening this weekend in Stonewall. And if you're looking for something fun to do on Friday evening, well, you're not going to want to miss this. You're going to want to check this out at Quarry Days. The Great Canadian Road Trip is rolling into town with a fantastic lineup of Canadian country music, including Doc Walker, Michelle Wright, and Jason McCoy, all live in concert. Now, the show is happening on August 14th at 8 p.m. at the Veterans Memorial Sports Complex parking lot in Stonewall. And here's the best part. It's free. So grab the family, grab some friends, throw a couple of lawn chairs in the vehicle, and head to Stonewall for a night of live country music under the stars. Now, so awesome. It's going to be awesome. So whether you're a longtime fan of Doc Walker, Michelle Wright, Jason McCoy, or you just love a good outdoor concert, this is definitely one to put on the weekend calendar. And then you're going to want to head back on Saturday for more Quarry Day fun in Stonewall.
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9: Increasing cloudiness today in Portage. We'll have a high of 24 degrees, feeling closer to 29 with the humidity, and the UV index will be high at 7. Clearing this evening, we'll have a low of 13 overnight. A mix of sun and cloud tomorrow. We'll have a high of 22, feeling slightly warmer with the humidity, and the UV index will be high again. And tomorrow night, we'll see some showers with a low of 11. Looking ahead to Thursday, the sun will return. We'll have a high of 24 degrees. Stay weather ready. 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
12: Increasing cloudiness today in Portage. We'll have a high of 24 degrees, feeling closer to 29 with the humidity, and the UV index will be high at 7. Clearing this evening, we'll have a low of 13 overnight. A mix of sun and cloud tomorrow. We'll have a high of 22, feeling slightly warmer with the humidity, and the UV index will be high again. And tomorrow night, we'll see some showers with a low of 11. Looking ahead to Thursday, the sun will return. We'll have a high of 24 degrees. Stay weather ready. Stream us anytime, anywhere. 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

0: Bird and Murray on CFRY 920. Well, that's it for me today. I'm Brittany Boschman. We've got Matt Schroeder coming in next. He's taking you from 4 to 6.
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1: It is looking to be a cloudy day today. Good evening, I'm Matt Schroeder. The Stony Mountain Community Center is getting $165,000 in provincial funding for roof repairs. RM of Rockwood, Reeve Wes Taplin, says recent heavy rainfall made the need for the work even more apparent.
2: It's just that the building is showing its age. It's an elderly building. I'm not exactly sure when it was built, but it's 50 years old or more, and you need to do maintenance on it.
1: The municipality had applied for the grant before the storm, and Taplin says the 12 inches of rain accelerated the need to get the roof fixed. The rural municipality of St. Francis Xavier will soon have two new playgrounds ready for families to enjoy. One has been installed at Cuthbert Grant Park in the village, while the other is located at the Belcourt Community Club. Reeve Delmer-Knott says,
3: "It's been installed, but it's waiting to be open because they're waiting for the concrete to set. Should be this week. So there is a brand new playground in town of St. Francis Xavier at Cuthbert Park. We look forward to the opening of it and everything else, and it's a great addition to the community."
1: The new play areas were made possible through provincial grant funding, and the municipality expects the Cuthbert Park playground to open once the concrete has fully set. The Portage Padres are now just one win away from a championship sweep over Plumas. After not beating them once in the regular season, Portage has taken the first two games of the final. Andrew Moore says they found something that's working.
4: "So we're just going to keep rolling the way we've been playing, and I like our chances."
1: Head coach Andrew Moore says the team is focused on Wednesday's game. A win would give Portage three straight championships. News on the go. Download our Portage Online app.
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1: It'll be clear later this evening and a low of 13. Tomorrow on Wednesday, there will be a mix of sun and cloud, high of 22, with the humidex 27 and a UV index of 7 or high. Tomorrow night, there will be showers and a low of 11. On Thursday, it'll be sunny with a high of 24. Thursday night, there will be cloudy periods with a low of 12. On Friday, it'll be cloudy with a high of 23. Friday night, there will be rain and a low of 16. On Saturday, there will be rain, high of 23. Saturday night, cloudy periods and a low of 13. To end the weekend off on Sunday, a mix of sun and cloud, a high of 24. Sunday night, cloudy periods and a low of 13. Taking a look now around the region, over in Brandon, it is mostly cloudy, 20 degrees with the humidex 22. Over in Winnipeg, it is mostly cloudy, 25 degrees with the humidex 27. Back here in Portage, it is 21 degrees with the humidex 25 and winds going north 17 kilometers an hour. 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On the Golden West Radio Money Scope, Dow is down 184 points, NASDAQ is down 159, TSX is up 17, and the dollar is up at 71.81 cents US. That's the Golden West Radio Money Scope.

Toby Keith and Drinks After Work here on CFRY. You know, 9:20. Now, how long are you willing to sit at a red light before you start thinking that something is wrong? Because there's definitely a point. At first, you're patient, then you're checking the light, then you're looking around wondering what everyone else is doing or if they know something that you don't. Eventually, if you're anything like me, you're like, okay, this can't be right. This light is taking way too long. And then sometimes in Portage, the light beside you, so the light

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0: I don't care. Ricky Skaggs here on CFRY 920. You know, there's a special kind of Manitoba interaction that you don't really think about until you see it. It's called the farmer wave. You know, you're driving down the road, you pass somebody in a truck, and they'll give you that little wave. You have no idea who they are. They have no idea who you are. But you wave back. You know, it's just a little Manitoba rule, Manitoba etiquette. I'll be driving down my road on the way home, this country road. I do not know half the people going down it. But every time, you know, that two-finger lift off the steering wheel, you know what I'm talking about. And that's how you know you're in the country. That's how you know you're in Manitoba. You don't need to know their name. You just acknowledge them, and then you keep on driving. You know, it's simple, it's polite, and it's very, very Manitoba.
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0: It'll be clear later this evening and a low of 13. Tomorrow on Wednesday, there will be a mix of sun and cloud, high of 22, with the humidex 27 and a UV index of 7 or high. Tomorrow night, there will be showers and a low of 11. On Thursday, it'll be sunny with a high of 24. Thursday night, there will be cloudy periods with a low of 12. On Friday, it'll be cloudy with a high of 23. Friday night, there will be rain and a low of 16. On Saturday, there will be rain, high of 23. Saturday night, cloudy periods and a low of 13. To end the weekend off on Sunday, a mix of sun and cloud, a high of 24. Sunday night, cloudy periods and a low of 13. 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

0: Rankin Family 40 Days and Nights here on CFRY 920. You know, sometimes it feels like it takes 40 days and nights going places in Portage. I'll be trying to go to the island, you know, convince myself it's a little 5-minute drive. A bunch of roads are closed off going to the island. If you're going south, any of those roads, make sure you check somewhere first. Check the Manitoba Road website. Because there's a lot of closed roads here in Portage. A lot of them. They're fixing potholes. They're cleaning up some messes in the streets. It's annoying now, but later on, when you're driving and you feel no rough bumps in the road, you will be thankful. You'll drive down the road in a couple of weeks and realize, oh, nice, this road is finished. I don't have to go around 3 different streets now to go to where I want to go.
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0: It'll be clear later this evening and a low of 13. Tomorrow on Wednesday, there will be a mix of sun and cloud, high of 22, with the humidex 27 and a UV index of 7 or high. Tomorrow night, there will be showers and a low of 11. On Thursday, it'll be sunny with a high of 24. Thursday night, there will be cloudy periods with a low of 12. On Friday, it'll be cloudy with a high of 23. Friday night, there will be rain and a low of 16. On Saturday, there will be rain, high of 23. Saturday night, cloudy periods and a low of 13. To end the weekend off on Sunday, a mix of sun and cloud, a high of 24, Sunday night, cloudy periods, and a low of 13. 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

0: Rick Tippy should have seen her coming here on CFRY 920. We should have seen summer was ending. We should have seen that school, everything, all of our summer breaks are ending. We should have seen it coming. We got some nice weather coming up this week, though. We'll have 20s all throughout the week, but no more 30s. Those 30 days that we had a couple weeks back that we were dreading, extreme heat. We all wish we had a pool in our backyard. We were all wishing we were not outside. But unfortunately for us, that hot, hot, hot weather is no more. Now we're going more into those colder nights, which can be tolerable. It can be tolerable, but sometimes it's a little too cold. But winter is coming. We'll all be begging for summer back in just a couple of months. So if you have any plans that you had or you wanted to make this summer, any weekends, do it now before it's too late, because summer's ending, school's starting, and time is dwindling.
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1: It is looking to be a cloudy day and a cloudy week. Good evening, I'm Matt Schroeder. The RM of Rockwood is welcoming provincial funding to help extend the life of the Stony Mountain Community Center. Reeve West Taplin says the facility plays a central role in the community.
2: I'll say it's the heart of Stony Mountain. There's a hall that's attached to that where they hold socials and functions. The hockey rink is attached or is a part of it.
1: The multi-use facility also hosts figure skating, public skating, markets, and other events. Taplin says its use continues to grow. New playground equipment is helping expand family recreation in St. Francis Xavier. The municipality received provincial grants to install new structures at Cuthbert Grant Park and the Belcourt Community Club. Reeve Delmarnot explains.
3: The municipality has received grants from the government. I mean, we appreciate their efforts in growing the community and encouraging the development of communities. With those grants, we were able to bring our community a couple playground structures, which will definitely enhance children's experiences in the community going forward. So I'm very excited about that.
1: Knott also credits municipal staff and the contractor for completing the projects in time for children to enjoy them during the summer. The Padres have a chance to finish off the Plumas Pirates on Wednesday to claim three straight championships. The team has already won the first two games after going winless against Plumas during the regular season. Head coach Andrew Moore says the team wants to come out aggressive.
4: We want to jump on the gas pedal right off the bat and really keep the pressure on them.
1: Moore says they're taking it one game at a time. A victory Wednesday would compete the three-peat and a championship sweep. For your local news, download our Portage Online app. It'll be clear later this evening and a low of 13. Tomorrow on Wednesday, there will be a mix of sun and cloud, high of 22, with the humidex 27 and a UV index of 7 or high. Tomorrow night, there will be showers and a low of 11. On Thursday, it'll be sunny with a high of 24. Thursday night, there will be cloudy periods with a low of 12. On Friday, it'll be cloudy with a high of 23. Friday night, there will be rain and a low of 16. On Saturday, there will be rain, high of 23. Saturday night, cloudy periods and a low of 13. To end the weekend off on Sunday, a mix of sun and cloud, a high of 24. Sunday night, cloudy periods and a low of 13. 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

0: Better Than I Used to Be by Tim McGraw here on CFRY 920. You know, we all know the biggest lies that we'll tell ourselves at night. One more episode. No. It's simply never one more episode. You'll finish an episode, Netflix, Disney, wherever you watch your shows. And Netflix immediately asks, are you still watching? Apparently I'm still watching. You'll tell yourself, this is the last one. Suddenly it's 1:30 in the morning. And you're watching a show you don't even like anymore. Last night, I was watching a movie. I knew I shouldn't have watched it. It started at 11 o'clock, and I did. Finished at 1:30. Pretty short movie. Great movie. Code 3, if anyone's curious. Dwight Schrute from The Office stars in it. I don't know the actor's name, but it's a great movie. It's about a paramedic. I'll leave you at that. Good movie. You might consider it a great movie. I loved it. Hopefully you do too. Try it out. Give it a nice little chance.
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0: Ricky Van Shelton and Somebody Lied here on CFRY 920. On Thursday this week, we got some fun events going on at Portage. We'll start off with the Nerf Extravaganza at the Prairie Fusion and Arts parking lot. It's a lot of fun from 3 to 6. There's an entry fee. I believe it's $15 for kids, a little more for teenagers. A lot of fun. I'm going to go cover it. Sounds like a great time. You can't bring your own Nerf guns, though. I mean, when I was a kid, there's nothing I wanted more than to do like one of those paintball things where you go to a little place surrounded by barrels and everything where you can hide behind and shoot each other. Sounds like that's going to be the plan for this Nerf extravaganza. I'm looking forward to it. I might even go play in it. I know I'm a little too old for that, but it sounds like fun. Who doesn't want to relive their childhood, right? If you want to see more great events coming up in Portage, make sure to check the Portage Online events calendar. You'll find a lot more stuff, so hopefully if you're looking for anything, you find it.
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0: It'll be clear later this evening and a low of 13. Tomorrow on Wednesday, there will be a mix of sun and cloud, high of 22, with the humidex 27 and a UV index of 7 or high. Tomorrow night, there will be showers and a low of 11. On Thursday, it'll be sunny with a high of 24. Thursday night, there will be cloudy periods with a low of 12. On Friday, it'll be cloudy with a high of 23. Friday night, there will be rain and a low of 16. On Saturday, there will be rain, high of 23. Saturday night, cloudy periods and a low of 13. To end the weekend off on Sunday, a mix of sun and cloud, a high of 24. Sunday night, cloudy periods and a low of 13. 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

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We get it. So are we. Gathering news and telling stories about our community. 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

0: Come as you are, teen old towns, here on CFRY 920. Today's Tuesday, but if you're celebrating a holiday today, I've got you covered, because there are 9 national holidays today, and I'll read them out loud for you. Hopefully you're celebrating one of them. Number 1 is Mountain Day. We got National Son and Daughter Day, National No Code Day, National Presidential Joke Day, Afternoon Tea Week, Play in the Sand Day, Ingersoll Day, National Raspberry Bombay Day, and Global Kinetic Sand Day. If any of those days are one you're celebrating, please, please, please take part. I'm taking part in Mountain Day. I'm going to advocate for more mountains in Manitoba. You never know. It's great scenery, great views. I might go to some mountains sometime soon here, because boy, oh boy, I am craving a nice little hike. Maybe Mount Everest, who knows? If you're celebrating a holiday today, congratulations, and I hope you enjoy your day.
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0: It'll be clear later this evening and a low of 13. Tomorrow on Wednesday, there will be a mix of sun and cloud, high of 22, with the humidex 27 and a UV index of 7 or high. Tomorrow night, there will be showers and a low of 11. On Thursday, it'll be sunny with a high of 24. Thursday night, there will be cloudy periods with a low of 12. On Friday, it'll be cloudy with a high of 23. Friday night, there will be rain and a low of 16. On Saturday, there will be rain, high of 23. Saturday night, cloudy periods, and a low of 13. To end the weekend off on Sunday, a mix of sun and cloud, a high of 24. Sunday night, cloudy periods, and a low of 13. 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

0: Kids and Petrick here on CFRY 920. 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
1: It is looking to be a cloudy day today. Good evening, I'm Matt Schroeder. The Stony Mountain Community Center is getting $165,000 in provincial funding for roof repairs. RM of Rockwood, Reeve Wes Taplin, says recent heavy rainfall made the need for the work even more apparent.
2: It's just that the building is showing as age. It's an old elderly building. I'm not exactly sure when it was built, but it's 50 years old or more, and you need to do maintenance on it.
1: The municipality had applied for the grant before the storm, and Taplin says the 12 inches of rain accelerated the need to get the roof fixed. The rural municipality of St. Francis Xavier will soon have two new playgrounds ready for families to enjoy. One has been installed at Cuthbert Grant Park in the village, while the other is located at the Belcourt Community Club. Reeve Delmer-Nott says,
3: "It's been installed, but it's waiting to be open because they're going to wait for the concrete to set. Should be this week. So there is a brand new playground in town of St. Francis Xavier at Cuthbert Park. We look forward to the opening of it and everything else, and it's a great addition to the community."
1: The new play areas were made possible through provincial grant funding, and the municipality expects the Cuthbert Park playground to open once the concrete has fully set. The Portage Padres are now just one win away from a championship sweep over Plumas. After not beating them once in the regular season, Portage has taken the first two games of the final. Andrew Moore says they found something that's working.
4: "So we're just going to keep rolling the way we've been playing, and I like our chances."
1: Head coach Andrew Moore says the team is focused on Wednesday's game. A win would give Portage three straight championships. News on the go. Download our Portage Online app.
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1: It'll be clear later this evening and a low of 13. Tomorrow on Wednesday, there will be a mix of sun and cloud, high of 22, with the humidex 27 and a UV index of 7 or high. Tomorrow night, there will be showers and a low of 11. On Thursday, it'll be sunny with a high of 24. Thursday night, there will be cloudy periods with a low of 12. On Friday, it'll be cloudy with a high of 23. Friday night, there will be rain and a low of 16. On Saturday, there will be rain, high of 23. Saturday night, cloudy periods and a low of 13. To end the weekend off on Sunday, a mix of sun and cloud, a high of 24. Sunday night, cloudy periods and a low of 13. 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
1: It'll be clear later this evening and a low of 13. Tomorrow on Wednesday, there will be a mix of sun and cloud, high of 22, with the humidex 27 and a UV index of 7 or high. Tomorrow night, there will be showers and a low of 11. On Thursday, it'll be sunny with a high of 24. Thursday night, there will be cloudy periods with a low of 12. On Friday, it'll be cloudy with a high of 23. Friday night, there will be rain and a low of 16. On Saturday, there will be rain, a high of 23, Saturday night, cloudy periods, and a low of 13. To end the weekend off on Sunday, a mix of sun and cloud, a high of 24, Sunday night, cloudy periods, and a low of 13. 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
2: It'll be clear later this evening and a low of 13. Tomorrow on Wednesday, there will be a mix of sun and cloud, high of 22, with the humidex 27 and a UV index of 7 or high. Tomorrow night, there will be showers and a low of 11. On Thursday, it'll be sunny with a high of 24. Thursday night, there will be cloudy periods with a low of 12. On Friday, it'll be cloudy with a high of 23. Friday night, there will be rain and a low of 16. On Saturday, there will be rain, high of 23. Saturday night, cloudy periods and a low of 13. To end the weekend off on Sunday, a mix of sun and cloud, a high of 24. Sunday night, cloudy periods and a low of 13. 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
2: It is looking to be a cloudy day and a cloudy week. Good evening, I'm Matt Schroeder. The RM of Rockwood is welcoming provincial funding to help extend the life of the Stony Mountain Community Center. Reeve West Taplin says the facility plays a central role in the community.
3: I'll say it's the heart of Stony Mountain. 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